0: envelopes at this point.
1: Yeah, in terms of the chaos. But just some weird stuff's been happening this week anyway. I don't know if it's just inviting the universe in. I'm not sure. But in minutes, you, Kimber, myself, producer Ringo, producer Brooke will be in here. We will open the mole envelopes and the mole will find out that they are it. Stay with us.
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5: 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Watch out for a crash in North Fremantle, Stirling Highway northbound before Tideman Road. Right lane blocked, traffic very heavy on the approach. Kwinana Freeway northbound, busy Mortimer Road to Rowley Road, then Farrington Road to Canning. Mitchell southbound under pace, Whitford's up to Reed Highway. $20 million tonight, that's Powerball in. 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It's Peter, more traffic soon on Mix 94.5, Perth's best variety.
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14: Hi there, it's Damien Carbon. Police have now charged a 35-year-old man after a woman's body was found outside an apartment complex in Joondalup. Officers cordoned off the apartments on Grand Boulevard yesterday morning in front of shocked locals.
15: Devastated, honestly. The biggest thing I felt at the time of reading it was frustration, because obviously we've got the hospital and the emergency department right across the road.
14: The man will front court on a string of alleged drugs charges. A pedestrian fighting for life in Rawperth Hospital this morning. The man in his 20s hit by a car on Pinjar Road in Carramar, north of Perth. Happened about 6:30 last night. Five Aussie travellers and a Kiwi from the hantavirus-struck cruise ship are expected to land in Perth by the end of the week. Authorities have now secured a flight to get them here from the Netherlands, with reports they are in good health. And WA's Royal Flying Doctor Service is doubling all donations today as part of Flying Doctor Day.
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14: An emphatic no for Carlton from Dockers coach Justin Longmuir after it was suggested he could coach the Blues on big money. He's told Seven he wouldn't even pick up the phone.
17: No, I wouldn't. No, I'm very comfortable coaching Freo. I'm very comfortable with the contract I've got at the moment.
14: Wallyulup take on the Bombers on Sunday. Eagle Tim Kelly says the midfield must step up against the Giants here in Perth on Sunday. And a grand final rematch to kick off round 10 tonight. Brisbane hosting Geelong at the Gabba.
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14: Right now, 14 degrees in Perth. Rain for us today with a maximum of 20 degrees. Showers tomorrow with a high of just 19. Cloudy on Saturday. The Pete and Kimber Show is being sabotaged by one member of the team. 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
27: Good morning, Hannah.
28: Hello.
27: Hi, Hannah.
28: Hello.
1: Hello.
28: How are you?
27: We're great. $10,000 on the line here. We see you've got some medical bills to pay.
28: Yes, unfortunately, we do.
1: Well, mate, sorry to hear that.
27: Oh, terrible. Yeah. Oh, the producer just said it's for your daughter. She's only two.
28: Yes, my daughter fractured her leg at the beginning of the year, but she received a pressure injury
27: from
28: the cast. Yeah,
1: oh, wow, so right.
28: 5 months on, we're still at the hospital weekly, fortnightly. And
27: oh, that's tough, especially at a time when she's trying to develop and she's trying to, that's all right. Yeah. Let's try and get some of these bills covered for you, Hannah.
1: All right.
28: Oh, that would be amazing.
1: 30 seconds, 10 questions pass. If you don't know an answer, we'll come back around to it. Your letter today is B for bills. B for bills. Hannah, good luck.
28: Thank you.
27: Okay, Hannah. Question number one, name a bakery item.
28: A bun.
27: A female actor.
28: Pass.
27: A colour.
28: Brown.
27: A country.
28: Oh, pass.
27: A cheese.
28: Brie.
27: An animal.
28: bear.
27: An illness.
28: Pass.
27: A fast food.
28: Burger King.
27: A boy's name.
28: Ben.
27: A song.
28: Baby.
27: A female actor.
28: Bernadette. Oh, that's hard.
1: Bernadette who?
27: I bet you. Look, it might be like Madonna. There's probably a Bernadette somewhere in the world.
1: Right. Yeah,
27: it's a really big deal.
1: Yep.
28: All good.
27: Look, Brie Larson, Betty White, the country you wanted, Brazil, and an illness, bronchitis maybe, is the one that comes to me, but only because I've had it so many times.
1: Hey, Hannah, sorry to hear about what's going on with your daughter, mate.
28: Oh,
1: honestly,
28: thank you.
1: It's just even the fact that you've been in there for months every week, the impact of the family alone, like that's, you know.
28: Yeah.
1: We're thinking
28: of
1: you.
28: I mean, there's worse kids out there, but it's not ideal.
1: Yeah.
27: So. Yeah, well, we're wishing her well, Hannah. Take it easy. Look after yourselves.
28: Thank you so much, guys.
1: All right. Bye-bye. Alpha Bucks for $10,000 is back at 8:30. Okay. This is the moment that you've all been waiting for.
4: The Mole.
1: So over the next couple of weeks, the Mole is going to cause absolute chaos and havoc on this show, going to ruin possibly not only the show, but even relationships amongst ourselves. You, Kimber, myself, producer Ringo, producer Brooke, any one of us could be the Mole. But we're going to find out by opening these envelopes in just a few minutes, and you get to hear the moment live. Do not go anywhere.
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1: It's Pete and Kimber's sing-along song.
2: Hey!
3: Yeah, we love it.
2: We love a sing-along song on this show every day. At around about this time, we drop a song that you probably haven't heard for quite some time, but we know you're going to turn up and get involved in with the people around you, whether it's at work, in the car, at home, it doesn't matter. Just get involved.
3: Someone

0: wave, smile, right. Sing together.
1: This is a bloody good one. This is classic Sunday sesh gear. This
2: oh,
1: one is.
2: Oh, I know. Do you know what? This was like the hippie club.
1: Oh, was it?
2: Spent a lot of time with this one at the hippie club.
1: About 2 o'clock in the morning.
2: It was the only place that was open.
1: Regretting every decision that you've made in the last few hours before that. Wandering out at about six, bleary-eyed, to the sun coming up going, I feel like a cheeseburger. Van Morrison, Brown-Eyed Girl, Pete and Kimber Show.
3: Hey,

0: Looking. Okay.
1: Like, right. Just in our papers, it will just say you are not the mole or you are the mole. So only one of us will obviously be the mole.
2: Okay. So I am producer Brooke, and I can tell you I'm very relieved I am not the mole.
1: Okay.
3: Oh, that was good by you.
1: Ringo.
3: That was very good by you.
4: Okay. All right. My name is producer Ringo, and I am not the mole.
1: Ooh. I mean, I'm watching. I am watching body language, and I'm.
0: Oh, my God, it's over.
5: This is nerve-wracking. This is so nerve-wracking. Okay.
1: My name is Kimber, and I am not the mole.
2: I don't believe you.
0: Oh, all right. So none of you guys are the mole, so I must be the mole.
1: Must be.
0: Must be the mole. All right.
4: Oh, my God, I'm shaking.
0: I am Pete, and I am not the mole.
1: Oh, my God. Come on. Is that how you're going to deliver that?
0: I'm not the mole.
1: That's your choice.
0: I can't help it. I get nervous, and I'm really nervous right now. I'm not the mole. I'm not.
2: Pete, mate, your career on Home and Away is not happening.
0: No. Look me in the eyes, all of you. Look me. In
2: you're
0: the
2: crying. Why are you crying? This is not.
0: I've got this overwhelming sense of dread, and I don't know why.
1: Oh, my God.
0: No. I'm telling you, I am not the mole.
2: Swear on your children's life.
0: Oh, you first.
2: No, because every lie stands now. Whatever anyone says to each other, the lie stands. You can do whatever we like for the next couple of weeks, so... I guess, hey, give us a call right now, 131060. Who do you think the mole is?
0: You've just heard all of our voices.
2: I wish you could see what. I knew we would have got Brooke on socials. I don't know if we got Ringo then.
4: You'll never see that footage.
2: Oh, we should have put you in front of a camera.
0: Yeah, that's all right.
2: Okay. People are calling. People are calling.
0: You
2: better go.
0: Yeah,
2: you guys better go answer the phones. They're in here and they can't answer.
0: $150 voucher to enjoy the Urban Food District at Crown. But yeah, the phone lines are popping at the moment.
2: We have to destroy these envelopes now.
0: 131060. You've just heard us all open these envelopes. Each one of us has claimed we are not the mole.
2: Your glasses are fogging up.
0: Oh, I know they're fogging up. It's very hot in here. I like We'll come back and take your calls next to who you think the mole is.
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8: 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Mitchell Freeway southbound. Busy Whitford's Ave to Reed, then Scarborough Beach Road to Vincent. North on the Quinana delays Mortimer Road to Rowley Road, then crawling Farrington Road to Canning. Crane Farmer Freeway and the tunnel busy westbound. 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Any problems, call 1300 057 345. Watch traffic soon on Perth's Mix 94.5.
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1: On the Pete and Kimber Show, this is The Mole.
0: Let the chaos begin.
2: I think it's already begun. That's part of the problem, right? We've only just opened the envelopes that revealed to one of us that we are the mole and everyone else doesn't know because our boss is orchestrating this with an outside team.
0: That's right. Now, here's the thing. We're about to take your calls on who you think the mole is, but the audio you've just heard, just in case you have missed it, was us, one by one, opening our envelopes to find out whether or not, secretly, we are the mole. Have a listen.
2: Okay, so I am producer Brooke, and I can tell you I'm very relieved I am not the mole. Okay.
3: Oh, that was good by you.
2: Ringo.
3: That was very good by you.
4: Okay. Oops. All right, my name is producer Ringo, and I am not the mole.
2: Ooh. I mean, I'm watching. I am watching body language, and I'm.
3: Oh, I'm God, it's over.
0: This is so nerve-wracking. Okay.
2: My name is Kimber, and I am not the mole. I don't believe you.
0: Oh, all right, so none of you guys are the mole, so I must be the mole.
2: Must be.
0: Must be the mole. All right.
4: Oh, my God, I'm shaking.
3: I am Pete, and I am not the mole.
2: Oh, my God. Come on. It sounds even funnier when you play it back.
0: I've lost so much money in poker. You have no idea.
2: Like, you were like the character from Superstore. I don't know if you've seen that. You're like
0: seen
2: Glenn,
0: that.
2: The manager, mate.
0: Or
2: okay.
0: Am I having you all on?
2: We want to know. We want to know who you think the mole is, based purely on us opening the envelopes. Adrian, who do you think the mole is?
5: Ah, for sure. It's definitely 100% Brooke. She had too much to say, too much fluff on it.
2: I thought the same.
0: Yes.
2: I said to Pete, as soon as we went off air, I said, I think it's Brooke.
0: Yeah, good. That's a good note. Shannon, who do you think the mole is?
6: I was also going with Brooke just because of how she jumped to the defence when Kimber said she wasn't the mole.
2: Oh, yeah.
0: This is so good.
2: This is all adding up already. Look out.
0: Hi, Casey. Who do you think is the mole?
7: I think it's Ringo because of his solid tone throughout.
0: You know what?
2: See, that's interesting because that was the one that I thought Ringo sounded really sincere.
0: So,
2: I was like...
0: Well, the thing is, that's what people are picking up. There's a lot of people on the text line. Mandy, I see you. Same to you, Kim. Ringo, he's too cool, too calm, is what they're saying at the moment.
2: I didn't even think about that.
0: Cherie, who do you think is the mole?
8: Oh, producer Ringo, for sure. He's way too smooth.
2: See, this is giving me total food for thought. I was sold on Brooke just from the opening of the envelope.
0: Hi, Katrina. Who do you think is the mole?
9: No way. It's definitely Kimber. I'm so sorry.
2: Oh, Katrina, why?
0: Don't be sorry, but why?
9: Way too subtle. Kimber is always matter-of-fact, very straightforward, and Kimber's tone was very subtle, very smooth, and basically stopped and let the next person go, which was Pete, and Pete was crying happy tears that he wasn't.
0: Right. Oh. But here's the thing, Katrina. Was I really, though?
9: Yes.
0: Oh, okay.
9: I'm psychic.
2: I love this. I love that this could go anywhere now.
0: Oh, wow.
2: That's actually giving me food for thought.
0: I can tell you now, WA, we are feeling the love for this. You are invested. All right? Now, here's the exciting thing. This is just the beginning, all right? We've opened the envelopes. One of the four of us is the mole. That is confirmed. None of us know who. For the next 2 weeks, that mole is going to wreak absolute havoc on this show. And you get to hear it happen live on your radios. You cannot miss a moment because you might miss the mole.
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12: 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Watch out for a breakdown on the Mitchell Freeway southbound exit to Haddon Street. Left lane blocked, towing on site. Breakdown also causing delays on the Kwinana Freeway southbound up to Billia Drive. Right emergency lane blocked. 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
0: Hi there, it's Damien Carbon. Aussie supermarket giant Coles has been told they're going down after being found guilty of misleading customers. The nation's consumer watchdog took them to federal court over the down campaign and this morning have won.
3: The judge finding that in 13 of the 14 sample products submitted to the court, the discount was not genuine and would have misled an ordinary customer. There's an update on the police investigation into that incident in Joondalup yesterday. A man will front court today, charged with a string of alleged drug offences. Follows the discovery of a woman's body outside a Joondalup apartment block about 9:30 yesterday morning. Forensics spent all day yesterday on Grand Boulevard. To Canberra, and the federal opposition is calling the budget an assault on aspiration. Angus Taylor is set to deliver his budget reply speech tonight. He wants our migrant intake to be tied to the number of new homes built each year.
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3: Eagles co-captain Liam Baker continues to back in his coach despite another tough season. He says the players have bought into Andrew McWalter's game plan and it just takes time.
5: Keeping everyone accountable of doing the right things all the time, and as a young team we're going to get it wrong at times, and which we have previously, but Minnie's a great coach and he's got a strong belief in the game style he's going after, and the players got a strong belief in it as well.
3: And a grand final rematch tonight in Brisbane with the Lions hosting Geelong.
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3: A rainy Thursday for Perth with a max of 20 degrees. Showers tomorrow with highs of 19, then cloudy on Saturday. 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
10: You've just won
2: $10,000. Hello, Donna.
0: Hello, Donna.
30: Hello.
0: Oh, hi, Donna.
30: Hi, how you going?
2: We're great, Donna. You want to take a trip to New Zealand?
30: I do.
2: Oh, it's such a beautiful place.
0: It's a lovely place.
30: I know. I haven't long been back and I fell in love with the place and I'd love to go back again.
2: Yeah, fabulous.
0: Wonderful. Hey, Donna, who's the mole and why is it Kimber?
30: Is it? Oh, now I know.
0: We don't know.
2: No, you do. None of us do.
0: All right, let's get into Alpha Bucks. 30 seconds, 10 questions pass. If you don't know an answer, we'll come back around to it. Your letter today is C for cash.
30: Okay.
0: C for cash, and hopefully you get a lot of it by the end of this. Good luck.
30: Thank you.
2: Okay, Donna, let's go. Question number one, name a vegetable.
30: Carrot.
2: A WA country town.
30: Corrigan.
2: A team sport.
30: Cricket.
2: A girl's name.
30: Carolyn.
2: A female actor.
30: Pass.
2: An adverb.
30: Pass.
2: A clothing item.
30: Cape.
2: A country.
30: Pass.
2: A star sign.
30: Cancer.
2: A movie.
30: Chasing Cars.
2: A female actor. I think you're thinking of Chasing Amy, but threw in Cars.
0: You've never seen Chasing Cars?
2: Is Chasing Cars a movie?
0: 3 hours. Well, they chase cars for 3 hours straight. Phenomenal.
2: I was thinking that's the song by Snow Patrol.
0: It is, yeah.
2: Yeah.
30: It is. I should have got that question then.
2: Sorry, Donna, not today, but the female actor you wanted, Cameron Diaz. Or Kate Blanchett, but she doesn't come to mind because everyone forgets her name is with a C.
0: That's wrong.
2: And Canada was the country.
30: Okay.
2: You were looking for.
0: Oh, good on you, Donna. Nice to have you on
30: Thank
0: the show,
30: you.
0: Mate.
30: Thank you so much.
0: All right, we'll play again tomorrow every half hour from 7, but put your boots and your caps on because we're coming back with a round of You Kidding Me.
2: I feel like you're just starting to use your Pete's country music voice for Are you kidding me as well?
0: Oh, no, that's it's a different voice.
2: Oh, is it? My mistake.
0: I don't know, is it? Hang around.
13: 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Perth's

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0: stay at 8:59 on the Pete and Kimber Show, which is exactly what you need to do. Stay, particularly through the next couple of weeks where all of this chaos is about to begin.
1: On the Pete and Kimber Show, this is The Mole.
2: The Mole for the next couple of weeks, apparently.
0: Moly, moly, moly, moly.
2: Our lives will be destroyed.
0: Mole.
2: I'm a bit nervous because our boss, who is orchestrating this whole thing with an outside team, keeps telling us that we're really going to be annoyed by this, and in a couple of weeks we'll be desperate for it to end.
0: Yeah. And you just said, you just came in here and just said there's going to be a lot of psychological stuff. And a lot of stuff that even happens off the air as well.
2: So moments ago, earlier this hour, we basically opened envelopes, and it was producer Brooke, producer Ringo, myself and Pete, and we're all in here opening an envelope which says only one envelope has got in it, that you are the mole.
0: Yeah.
2: And we all had to just say our names and that we're not the mole.
0: Yeah. And then it was your
2: stick around
0: job to
2: just
0: listen.
2: For Pete's reaction more than anything.
0: Come on. Maybe I know exactly what I'm doing.
2: Maybe you do.
0: Maybe I don't. It's probably likely I don't. Have a listen.
3: Okay, so I am producer Brooke, and I can tell you I'm very relieved I am not the mole.
2: Okay.
0: Oh, that was good by you.
2: Ringo.
0: That was very good by you.
4: Okay. All right, my name is producer Ringo, and I am not the mole.
2: Ooh. I mean, I'm watching. I am watching body language, and I'm
0: God, it's over. This is nerve-wracking. This is so nerve-wracking.
2: Okay. My name is Kimber, and I am not the mole.
3: I don't believe you.
0: All right. So none of you guys are the mole, so I must be the mole.
2: Must be.
0: Must be the mole. All right.
4: Oh, my God, I'm shaking.
0: I am Pete, and I am not the mole.
2: Oh, my God. Come on. I could hear that audio over and over and will not stop laughing. And this could be your plan, because you're in plain sight. Now, just humour me for a moment, because all I heard when you did that was the character of Glenn from Superstore.
0: The manager,
2: it might be a niche show. Maybe some people haven't seen it, but I did grab this audio because I think you sounded just like him.
5: Yeah, I'm a really bad boss. I'm a bad one.
2: I am not the mole.
0: You got it spot on. Now, here's the thing. We threw it open to you to get on the phone after you heard that and let us know who you think the mole is. I love this so much. Have a listen to some of the reasons from these callers.
2: Did anyone say you? I can't remember if anyone said you.
0: Not one person said me. But have a listen to who they did say and the reasons as to why.
2: Adrian, who do you think the mole is?
6: Oh, for sure. It's definitely 100% Brooke. She had too much to say, too much fluff on it.
2: I thought the same.
0: Yes.
2: I said to Pete, as soon as we went off air, I said, I think it's Brooke.
0: Yeah, good. That's a good note. Shannon, who do you think the mole is?
7: I was also going with Brooke just because of how she jumped to the defence when Kimber said she wasn't the mole.
2: Oh, yeah.
0: This
2: is all adding up already. Look out.
0: Hi, Casey. Who do you think is the mole?
8: I think it's Ringo because of his solid tone throughout.
0: You know what?
2: See, that's interesting because that was the one that I thought Ringo sounded really sincere.
0: So,
2: I was like...
0: Well, the thing is, that's what people are picking up. There's a lot of people on the text line. Mandy, I see you. Same to you, Kim. Ringo, he's too cool, too calm, is what they're saying at the moment.
2: I didn't even think about that.
0: Sheree, who do you think is the mole?
9: Oh, producer Ringo, for sure. He's way too smooth.
2: This is giving me total food for thought. I was sold on Brooke just from the opening of the envelope.
0: Hi, Katrina. Who do you think is the mole?
10: No way. It's definitely Kimber. I'm so sorry.
2: Katrina, why?
0: Don't be sorry, but why?
10: Way too subtle. Kimber is always matter-of-fact, very straightforward, and Kimber's tone was very subtle, very smooth, and basically stopped and let the next person go, which was Pete, and Pete was crying happy tears that he wasn't.
0: Right. Oh. But here's the thing, Katrina. Was I really, though?
10: Yes.
0: Oh, okay.
10: I'm psychic.
0: We're getting an absolute flood on the text line as well. So let's see. This is from Lauren. She goes, I think producer Ringo is the mole. Pete totally overacted it. Brooke just sounded relieved. Kimber sounded calm. Ringo sounded too cool and calm and collected.
2: He's so thrilled that he's getting this many you're cool facts.
0: He's loving it.
2: He's never heard he's so cool ever.
0: Lynette's got an interesting thought. She goes, morning, I'm probably overthinking this, aren't we all? But what if it's not any of you or there is more than one?
2: Okay.
0: I mean...
2: Now, hang on. Who said
0: really?
2: That? Whose comment?
0: Lynette.
2: This is interesting because earlier in the week, someone said to us, what if there's more than one of you and you don't know?
0: Yeah.
2: And Pete and I just talked about it off air and I said, that would be a great idea, but could it work because the mole would... You'd have to tell both moles that they are behind something. Like, you couldn't control the behaviours.
0: But it's possible. I mean, I don't know. I don't think
2: that
0: it's probable.
2: That sounds just like the kind of thing our boss would do.
0: He absolutely would. So, early votes, right? So, producer Ringo is topping the leaderboard at 37% of people thinking it's him. Brooks at 22%. You've got 31%. And I'm all the way down the bottom at just 10%.
2: Maybe your strategy is a good one.
0: Maybe. If I am the mole. Who knows? That's the point, isn't it? You got to keep on listening. Plenty still to come on this. All right, before we go...
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0: Another guaranteed giveaway this week. $10,000 will go to someone. 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
2: That's right. 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Tommy.
0: As in our Carrie and Tommy.
2: Tommy Little.
0: All right, so Tommy, go there, peteandkimber.com.au. 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
15: Hi there, I'm Amy Goggins. The Consumer Watchdog has welcomed today's federal court decision finding Coles guilty of misleading customers with its down-down discounts. 7 News chief reporter Chris Reason has more.
16: Basically, the ACCC, the Consumer Watchdog, took them to court saying that what Coles had been doing was putting up the prices for a very short time and then dropping them rapidly and saying that here's a great special for consumers, when in fact the court ruled today that that was illegal and improper.
15: A penalty will be handed down at a later date. The opposition wants new migrants banned from accessing welfare handouts until they become Aussie citizens. Angus Taylor will make the landmark policy announcement tonight in his budget reply speech. Briefly, Donald Trump is in Beijing for a 2-day summit with his Chinese counterpart, and authorities have locked in a flight to get Aussie and Kiwi passengers home who are on board the Hunter virus hit cruise ship. They'll come out of quarantine in the Netherlands and head to Perth, where they'll isolate for at least 3 weeks.
17: 858.
15: A few showers across Perth today. Tomorrow, those showers set to ease up, a high of 19. Some wet weather on Saturday, clearing up on Sunday. And listener knows what Aussie ears want to hear, the best radio and audio curated just for you.
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1: 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It goes from 80s to a recent song. I just love that.
0: Well, that is exactly what we're doing. 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

0: 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And everyone denied being the person chosen to sabotage the show. 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
1: Hi there, I'm Amy Goggins. A decision in a landmark case against Coles. The federal court has ruled the supermarket giant misled customers with its down price promotion. ACCC Chair Gina Cass-Gottlieb says this serves as a warning to other retailers.
33: It is very timely for all retailers, particularly as we lead up to end of financial year sales, to ensure that they make accurate pricing and discount claims.
1: The government's numbers in the Senate have got a boost. The PM announcing former Jackie Lambie Senator Tammy Tyrrell is joining Labor. Meantime, Angus Taylor is set to outline plans to stop new migrants from receiving welfare payments until they become Aussie citizens. The opposition leader will deliver his first budget reply speech tonight. And a drug addiction counsellor who helped to supply the ketamine that killed Friends actor Matthew Perry has been sentenced to 2 years behind bars.
34: 40 Winks 40 Frenzy must end this Sunday. 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
1: A few showers across Perth today. Tomorrow, those showers set to ease up, a high of 19. Some wet weather on Saturday, clearing up on Sunday. And listener knows what Aussie ears want to hear, the best radio and audio curated just for you.
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0: Fats Best Variety on Mix 94.5 from Natasha Bedingfield. We're heading back to the 80s. And Joanne from Auburn Grove, that was a time where you used to make up dances.
1: Oh, I've got three sisters, so like we were all, like, and my cousins always doing dances in the, like, in the lounge room, and, you know, practice them and then perform them for the parents.
0: Oh, the parents had to watch. Here's a song that came with its own dance moves from John Farnham on Mix 94.5.

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0: 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It's about 2.5 weeks away now on Sunday, the 7th of June. It's like an old school cash and carry swap meet. I mean, they still have these right around Perth, but ours is from 10 a.m. How divine is that? You don't need to get up early to get yourself a bargain at Perth City Farm. It runs from 10 until 1. Cash only, bring the coins. You might need some notes as well, but usually things at a swap meet are pretty cheap. And if you're one of the first 300 people there, you've got like a reusable clean keep cup, you will score a free coffee. Pete and Kimber are going to have their own stalls. I'm going to be there broadcasting live, and the Roadrunners will have games and giveaways as well. Get all the info you need at mix.com.au and be a great sort and do better than the bin. For simple ways to avoid landfill plus easy recycling tips, head to wastesorted.wa.gov.au, and this is coming up soon.
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8: Hi there, I'm Amy Goggins. The federal court has found Coles breached consumer law with its Down Down Price campaign, finding the supermarket giant misled customers with discount prices that weren't genuine. 7 News chief reporter Chris Reason says it's a wait and see when it comes to penalties.
9: We're waiting to hear from the courts on what those penalties and fines will be. That'll be heard in the weeks to come in a separate hearing, but experts are saying it's likely to be in the millions of dollars, and Coles will also face internal reviews on this.
8: We'll hear from the opposition leader who will make his first budget reply speech tonight. Angus Taylor is set to outline plans to stop new migrants from receiving welfare payments until they become Aussie citizens. Authorities have locked in a flight to get Aussie and Kiwi passengers home who were on board the Hunter virus hit cruise ship. And Donald Trump is in Beijing for a 2-day summit with his Chinese counterpart.
10: There are those that say this is maybe the biggest summit ever. They can never remember anything like it.
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8: A few showers across Perth today. Tomorrow, those showers set to ease up, a high of 19. Some wet weather on Saturday, clearing up on Sunday. 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
16: Hello, it's Alyssa, Cass from Dianella. 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

0: 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That's Fever Dream from Alex Warren. 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
1: Your husband cheated on you with 8+ women? 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
0: 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And then, almost 1 o'clock, so you know what that is. It is bonus hour for Mix 94.5's 100K payday. That means code word straight after the 1 o'clock news. Another code word around 1:30. Heaps of chances to be a winner. And our next winner announced tomorrow on Mix 94.5.

0: 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Duran Duran all lined up after the 1 o'clock news and more of Perth's best variety. Adele with Hello. And hello, can I just have a quick chat to you? This is the time of the day where you should probably have a sign on the back of your chair that says, don't talk to me. Because 1 o'clock every day is where we have not one, but two code words for Mix 94.5's 100K payday. Double the chances for you to be one of 10 winners of $10,000. 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
22: Hey there, I'm Brett Thomas. Coles is facing a multi-million dollar fine after a court ruling it misled customers with its Down Down campaign. A judge agreeing with the ACCC, the supermarket giant raised prices briefly before cutting them and calling it a discount. The Health Minister has given another update on the five Aussies returning from the cruise ship stricken with the deadly Hunter virus. Mark Butler revealing they will leave the Netherlands today and land at an RAAF base in Perth sometime tomorrow.
23: Australians can have very high confidence that we are doing everything to ensure that this repatriation of those six passengers is undertaken completely safely.
22: Donald Trump's in China to meet with its president for the first time since 2017. The US president showering Xi Jinping with praise.
24: You're a great leader. I say it to everybody. You're a great leader. Sometimes people don't like me saying it, but I say it anyway.
22: And opposition leader Angus Taylor is expected to link a lack of new housing to migration in his budget reply speech tonight.
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22: Down to 11 degrees in Perth tonight. Showers tomorrow morning, a top of 19. Partly cloudy 19 Saturday. Sunday mostly sunny, a top of 20. 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
0: 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We started with $100,000. We have already had three winners of 10 grand. Another winner announced tomorrow. And can you just imagine how it would feel to win that amount of cash?
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It is Miles Smith and Niall Horan on Mix 94.5. It's called Drive Stay. It's pretty new to the playlist, but after we do something new, you know we like to head back to the 80s. Fingerless gloves, rah-rah skirts, all inspired by Madonna and the Blue Light Discos around.

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0: 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It starts Monday. This morning, Pete and Kimber, producers Brooke and Ringo, they each opened an envelope revealing if they had been chosen as the mole. Now, everyone denied being the person who is going to sabotage the show. It was just hard to tell whether Pete was, like, nervous or bad at acting.
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19: Hey there, I'm Brett Thomas. The federal court has found Coles misled shoppers with its Down Down discount campaign. The supermarket giant had been fining allegations brought by the consumer watchdog. A penalty will be decided at a later date. Angus Taylor is set to outline plans to stop new immigrants from receiving welfare payments until they become Aussie citizens. The opposition leader will deliver his first budget reply tonight.
20: This is our way of putting Australians first, and that's what we firmly believe in. If people
0: commit to our country, we will absolutely commit to them.
19: The US president is in Beijing for talks with his Chinese counterpart Xi Jinping.
16: Yes, I can say in the United States, it's people aren't talking about anything else.
19: Some big names in tech are with Donald Trump on his two-day visit, including outgoing Apple CEO Tim Cook and Tesla boss Elon Musk. And a drug addiction counsellor who helped to supply the ketamine that killed Friends actor Matthew Perry has been sentenced to 2 years behind bars. He's told the judge he's haunted by the mistakes he's made.
20: With Hyundai Prius, enjoy early deals on a range of new and demonstrator models, like the i30 sedan hybrid from $34,990 drive away at your participating Hyundai dealer.
19: Down to 11 degrees in Perth tonight, showers tomorrow morning, a top of 19, partly cloudy 19 Saturday, Sunday mostly sunny, a top of 20. 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

0: 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And Aaron from Alexander Heights is a fan.
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1: 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Me, yeah.
0: Yep, my favourite decades too. We are just weeks away from Michael Jackson, the musical, opening here in Perth. So he's beat it. Mix 94.5. Thank you.

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0: Well, Friday is the day that we have a new winner. So we've had Amber, Abby and Abigail so far. Winner number four will be on air tomorrow. If you have been entering these code words at mix.com.au, it could be you. 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
0: Thank you, Pete and Kimber. 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
6: 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A fair bit going on this afternoon. Firstly, a breakdown in Clarkson, Mitchell Freeway northbound exit to Nearabup Road. The right turn lane is blocked. Emergency works in Osborne Park, Mitchell Freeway southbound exit to Hutton Street. And also emergency works in Glen Forest, Great Eastern Highway eastbound at McGlue Road. The right turn lane has been blocked by the Water Corp. 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
3: Hey there, I'm Brett Thomas. The consumer watchdog has welcomed today's federal court decision finding Coles guilty of misleading customers with its down-down discounts. 7 News chief reporter Chris Reason explains what went down in court.
4: What Coles had been doing was putting up the prices for a very short time and then dropping them rapidly and saying that here's a great special for consumers, when in fact the court ruled today that that was illegal and improper.
3: The opposition wants new migrants banned from accessing welfare handouts until they become Aussie citizens. Angus Taylor will make the landmark policy announcement tonight in his budget reply speech. China's president has reportedly warned Donald Trump Taiwan is the most critical issue in the US-China relations. Xi Jinping's meeting with the US president has wrapped in Beijing, Trump praising the reception he's received.
5: This is a big discussion. There are those that say this is maybe the biggest summit ever.
3: And the five Aussies on board the Hunter virus cruise ship have locked in a flight home, set to arrive in Perth for a stint in quarantine tomorrow.
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3: Down to 11 degrees in Perth tonight, showers tomorrow morning, a top of 19, partly cloudy 19 Saturday, Sunday mostly sunny, a top of 20. 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

0: So I gave her the Woolies bag. And I let her keep it, the Woolies bag. And another one was a bride, and she just kept pulling. She jumped out of the car and just kept turning around saying, I'm sorry, and then throwing up again, I'm sorry. And the husband, newlywed husband, goes, are you okay? And she turns and bit his head off. No, I'm not okay. I go, well, that's your first lesson of married luck.
1: Yep, you're locked in now.
2: So was she in
0: her... Other than that, no, nothing in the car, thank God.
2: Was she in her...
0: sensitive to smell.
2: Like bridal gown?
0: She was in a bridal gown. Oh, they were so wasted, they were the first ones to leave the reception.
2: Oh my gosh, that's so funny.
0: So I thought that was a bit of a shame for the whole, like, everyone that made an effort to see them, but...
1: Well, you're not there for them.
0: Good luck to them. Good luck.
2: The idea of...
0: I'm just saying, married a very, very long time.
2: Hey, Susanna, we're going to chuck you $100 just for... I know there were no spew stains, but the spew stains of the future.
0: Have
2: $100
0: in
2: cash.
0: Thank you.
2: Have a good one. Look after yourself.
0: Thanks so much.
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7: 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In West Perth, watch out for a breakdown this evening. At Mitchell Freeway northbound at Graham Farmer Freeway, the left emergency lane is blocked with no major delays. Also, emergency works underway through Osborne Park, Mitchell Freeway southbound at the exit to Hutton Street as the result of an earlier vehicle rollover blocking the left turn lane. And emergency works in Glen Forest as well. Great Eastern Highway eastbound at McGlue Road, down to 40Ks on the approach, the right turn lane blocked by Watercorp. $20 million tonight. That's Powerball. 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It's Dylan. 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
4: 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Through O'Connor, watch out for a crash. South Street eastbound at Stock Road. There's some lane closures in place. Towies are on site and it's slow on the approach. In West Perth, a breakdown along Mitchell Freeway northbound at Graham Farmer Freeway. The left emergency lane blocked. Emergency works in Osborne Park, Mitchell Freeway southbound at the exit to Hutton Street. And emergency works in Glen Forest, Great Eastern Highway eastbound at McGlue Road. The right turn lane blocked by Watercorp and it's down to 40Ks on approach. Cherry's May drive-away sale ends Monday. 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It's Dylan, more traffic soon on Mix 94.5, Perth's best variety.
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0: Australia for your Thursday arvo. It's Carrie Bickmore and Tommy Little. Bickers is away, so we got Loz Barry from the Hot Hits filling in, and we want to know on 131060, who is the finest of the fine wines?
1: Yes.
2: Fine.
1: Yeah.
3: Because, Loz, you said, isn't Hilary Duff aging so beautifully?
1: But aging doesn't mean that she's, like, old. It just means that we've watched her develop. Oh, that sounds
3: That's
1: weird.
3: That's gross.
1: That sounds weird.
3: That's gross.
1: I don't mean like that. I mean we've watched her. Blossom's also weird, isn't it? That's not good. Okay. We've watched her
0: You're aging
1: mature.
0: Into a creepy old man.
1: Oh, yes. That's just what I want to do. But it's also like her whole life. We've watched her be like this child star. She was sort of Disney. And now she's having this massive resurgence now. And she's hot as.
3: And she's 38.
1: She's had 4 kids, though, may I just remind you.
0: And look,
1: she looks incredible. Did you say that doesn't age you?
0: But, like, you can't say that all mums look old.
1: I'm not saying that.
3: Hang on. Let's check and say if it did sound like that.
1: No, I'm saying she's just incredible. And I think I'm entering my bisexual era.
3: You're also entering Hilary Duff's era. She's 2 years older than you.
1: Oh, sure.
0: Oh, can I add one to the list?
1: Yeah, go, please.
0: David Duchovny.
1: Yes.
3: Yeah. True, oh, good. Yeah. Guys, this is the page I usually just scroll anyway. You just happen to be talking about this. I'm on the hottest actors and actresses in their 70s.
1: Yeah, nice.
3: Would you like to know some up the top? Mm-hmm. Harrison Ford comes in at number 3. Meryl Streep comes in at number 2.
1: Is Helen Mirren on there?
3: Yeah, you better believe she is. Also, Sigourney Weaver and Susan Sarandon.
1: Yes. Mm.
3: Don't mind if I do. G'day, Jess.
4: Hey, how are you?
3: Good. Who's the fine wine?
4: Anne Hathaway.
1: Yeah. Yes.
3: How old's Anne Hathaway?
1: I'm going to
4: say. She in her 40s?
1: I would say about 42, maybe.
3: Because.
0: 43!
1: Oh!
0: Whoa. Wow.
3: She's the only Catwoman that comes as close to the Fife.
1: Oh, yeah.
3: As being the hottest Catwoman.
1: Yeah.
3: Michelle Pfeiffer is still.
1: Michelle Pfeiffer has to be one of the most attractive women to ever grace this earth.
3: Say it again. Say it louder for the people at the back. Yes. I love it.
1: She's so hot.
3: Yes.
1: Thank Jay, you. Who do you think is aging like a fine wine?
5: Look, I have to say it would be Betty White, in a sense. Even though she's passed on, she has just, over the years, she only got richer with age.
1: Yeah.
3: Jay, are we doing what dead people were hot? Is that what the call topic is doing too?
5: Hey, look, that's an odd twist to this story, but no.
3: Okay. Betty White?
5: Definitely in the sense of she was... That sort of person that, you know, everyone knows her. Everyone finds her iconic. Yep. Everyone found her exactly how she wanted the world to see her.
1: Yeah.
3: Would you put Sally Field in the same boat?
5: Look, I guess you could.
3: No,
5: but,
3: Jay. No, not at all. And you'd hate it. You'd hate it, Jay, because Sally Field's still alive. So let's go. Thank you, Jay. G'day, Mim.
6: Hi.
1: Hi, Mim.
3: What fine wine?
6: George Clooney.
1: Oh,
3: yeah. Today, right.
6: Tomorrow.
3: Yeah.
6: Forever.
3: Yes.
1: Yep.
3: Who's
1: yep.
3: hotter, him or Amal?
6: Oh, gosh.
3: They're stunning.
6: Please.
3: They're both
6: no
3: stunning.
6: Hand. I've got to turn my window down, guys. It's getting hot in here.
1: Yeah.
3: Yeah, I know.
1: Mim, I watch ER all the time, and I've watched ER multiple times, and I think it's got a lot to do with a young George Clooney, but I would take him at any age.
6: Amal. I'm a nurse and I work in a hospital and I am constantly on the search.
1: Yes. Yeah. Do they exist in real life, the Dr. George Clooney?
6: No, and it's not Grey's Anatomy where we're all doing it in random corners of the hospital either. Ooh.
3: You're not, ma'am.
6: No, sorry to say.
3: Are you in a public, is it a private thing? What is it?
6: It's a private thing, yeah.
3: It's a private thing,
1: I'm
3: okay.
1: Disappointed.
3: Producer Samuel.
7: Amal Clooney's like 20 years younger than George, isn't she?
1: I don't think it's that big of an age gap because she was quite established when they got married.
7: She's 48. Yeah. He is 65.
1: Okay, I was wrong.
3: No, that's only 17 years.
1: Okay, sorry.
3: Back yourself in, Lottie.
7: It's okay for long,
3: G'day, Amanda.
8: Hi, how are you?
3: Yeah, good. Welcome to Fine Wine on the Wireless.
8: Thank you.
3: Who have you got?
8: So I've got to say my top shelf fine wine would have to be Rod Stewart.
1: Oh.
8: Oh, come on, he is. He's still
3: yeah, we actually, get it. He actually just wandered past before. Rod.
8: Spiky blow wave and rocks the suit.
0: Amanda,
8: well.
0: we've got a surprise we'll for you, Amanda.
3: Rod, come up. Just chuck these cans on. Jump on a mic. Hello, Amanda. It's me. It's me, Rod Stewart. I heard you thought I'm all that in a bit.
8: But he still looks good. Come on. Who's he? He was meeting King Charles the other day. They've got to be about the same age. Come
9: I don't know if you've ever shaken Charles's hand, but it's some spicy little chipolatas on the end of that. Anyway, Amanda, I've got a pot off. I've got a pot holder fixed at the front. Anyway, Turtle Pip.
8: Your crumpet. No, you're thinking of Bill Wyman, dude.
9: Oh, no, okay. I don't know who that is, damn it.
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11: The Pete and Kimber Show presents The Mole. 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
14: 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Watch out for a crash in O'Connor, South Street eastbound at Stock Road. Towies are on site there. Also in West Perth, watch out for a breakdown. Mitchell Freeway northbound at Graham Farmer Freeway. And some emergency works have just wrapped up in Glen Forest, Great Eastern Highway eastbound at McGlue Road, but there's still works in Osborne Park on the freeway southbound at the exit to Hutton Street from an earlier vehicle rollover. Invest smarter with CommSec. 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
5: Hey there, I'm Brett Thomas. A decision in a landmark case against Coles, the federal court has ruled the supermarket giant misled customers with its down-down price promotion. ACCC Chair Gina Cass-Gottlieb says this serves as a warning to other retailers.
6: It is very timely for all retailers, particularly as we lead up to end of financial year sales, to ensure that they make accurate pricing and discount claims.
5: Another fiery question time in Parliament, with the Speaker of the House stepping in to stop Shadow Treasurer Tim Wilson from calling the Prime Minister a liar.
7: Labor lied to Australians about plans.
8: No, I'm going to deal with this issue. I'm not comfortable with that term.
5: It comes after Anthony Albanese ruled out changing property taxes before the last election. Opposition leader Angus Taylor will deliver his budget reply speech tonight. And US President Donald Trump is in Beijing meeting with China's leader Xi Jinping for the first time since 2017.
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5: Down to 11 degrees in Perth tonight. Showers tomorrow morning, a top of 19. Partly cloudy 19 Saturday. Sunday, mostly sunny, a top of 20. 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

0: don't care as much in the city, but like people are like, oh yeah, everyone comes to Sydney.
1: It's accessible.
0: Mm. Yeah. Mm-hmm. But when you're in Geraldton or somewhere, they're like, oh, we're very aware that not everyone comes here and yeah. thank you. And we know you don't live here. So we know it's been a fight and a couple
2: yeah.
0: maybe.
2: Yeah.
0: But I feel like it's almost turned, COVID almost turned us all into mums. And I say this, I say this with love, but I used to work at a bar. And the wildest parties we had were often 40ths for women because their friends were largely mums who they get out once in a blue moon. And so when they do, they are sending it. They are like, this is my night out. And I think in a way, COVID and particularly, you know, purse strings being tight, as we mentioned, now we're all kind of like mums, like, cause we're like, okay, I don't have that many nights to get out. So I'm going to cut sick when I do.
3: Yeah, big time.
2: Yeah, I dig it.
3: Couldn't agree more.
2: I like it. Shout out to mums.
1: Yeah.
0: Shout out to mums.
3: they knew. They knew what was going on.
0: Yeah. Boys, we are so excited. You've just heard the new single, Forever, and the album Paradise is coming out. Was I right on August 14?
2: You got it.
3: Yes. Great.
0: And the upcoming tour, if you want tickets, it is coming to a town near you, pekingduck.com. Boys, Adam, Ruben, thank you so much. We really appreciate it.
2: Thank you, Stunners. Yay.
3: Thank you for having us.
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8: 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In West Perth, a breakdown on Mitchell Freeway northbound at Graham Farmer Freeway. The left emergency lane is blocked there. Also, emergency works are still in place in Osborne Park, Mitchell Freeway southbound at the exit to Hutton Street, blocking the left turn lane. That's as a result of an earlier vehicle rollover. And the freeway southbound, slow Hay Street to Mill Point Road, Canning Highway to Mount Henry Bridge, Grow Highway, and from Armidale Road to Anchortel Road. 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
4: 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In West Perth, watch out for a breakdown. Mitchell Freeway northbound at Graham Farmer Freeway, blocking the left emergency lane. Also in Osborne Park, emergency works Mitchell Freeway southbound at the exit to Hutton Street as a result of an earlier vehicle rollover, blocking the left turn lane. And Tonkin Highway slow southbound at Welsh Pool Road East, Armidale Road, and heading northbound, busy Leach Highway and Guildford Road. 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It's Dylan. More traffic soon on Mix 94.5, Perth's best variety.
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18: They say the holy water's watered down, and this town's lost its faith. Our colours will fade eventually, so if our time is running out, day after day, we'll make the mundane our masterpiece. Oh my, my, oh my, my love, I take one look at you, you're taking me

0: across Australia for you drive home this afternoon. It's Carrie and Tommy. Carrie is away. We got Loz Barry filling in.
1: Yes, you may have heard the voice of a fresh off the boat Englishman on this show. It is our new producer, Kieran, and Kieran and I have known each other for about a decade now. And
2: I'm the team leader.
1: You are.
3: You're the boss?
2: Yeah.
1: And we get some kind of kickbacks from the government for having him involved in the show. But I got a message. Sorry, producer Sammy and I got a group message this morning at 11:18, and this is how professional our boss is. It just says, "Are you F-wits pranking me by hiding my mouse?" It says it's connected, but it's nowhere to be seen. So Kieran has some kind of Bluetooth connecting mouse.
2: It's my own mouse. Cost me $300 a couple of years ago.
3: $300 for a mouse. You know you're getting for free at work.
2: Yeah, but this one's so nice.
4: You've seen it. Put it in your hand. It's
3: Give
4: huge.
3: Me that.
2: It's a bit dirty. Clean it.
4: Biggest mouse you'll ever see.
1: Clean
4: in
1: it.
3: Oh, my God.
1: It's a bit dirty. Clean it, is what you just said to us. That is not how you talk to Loz. It's a bit dirty. Clean it.
3: It does feel nice.
2: Yeah, it feels nice. It's
1: can you clean
2: ergonomic.
1: Kieran's finger gunk off?
2: No, I actually want to get my finger gunk.
1: So that message was out of nowhere.
3: Yeah.
1: And then Sammy wrote back before I did. Huge accusation. Careful. And then Kieran wrote back. I sense truth. And then I thought I'd have a bit of fun with it. So I wrote, check near the cheese. That was a joke. About a mouse that's gone missing that is from your awful and he's sworn there. That was a joke because it's a mouse for a computer, but I was joking that it's a rodent that likes to eat cheese.
3: Yeah. And Kieran,
1: Kieran wrote
3: then?
1: Back, what cheese?
3: Oh.
1: And then he wrote back, in the kitchen, ? And then he FaceTimed me. I was at the gym and he swore at me as soon as I answered and he goes, what effing cheese? And I said, have you checked the kitchen? Because I just thought, we're playing fun. And he goes, in the fridge. And I said, yeah, have you checked in the fridge? And he goes, it wasn't there.
3: Oh, Kieran.
1: And then I go, well, have a think about where there's any other cheese around. And he still hasn't got that it's a mouse and it's cheese. And he goes, I hate you. And then hangs up. And then he sends me a message going, by the way, I recorded that FaceTime and I'm going to use it as evidence. And I wrote back, I don't think you want to have that as evidence, bro, because I don't think it looks too bad for me.
3: Yeah.
1: But the fact that you didn't get the mouse cheese joke for about 10 times.
3: Until literally just now.
1: I know.
5: Kieran, I was shouting at you, mouse, cheese, get it? And you were going, it's not in the brekkie fridge. It's not in our fridge.
3: He had other worries.
2: I was in my own brain at this point.
1: So, Kieran, I assume that you think we're talking about this on air now because you would like me to apologize.
2: Yeah. I have a theory because I at this point everyone was in a meeting. It was only Darcy and I, and I think Sarah was out with us. We sent Sam in.
4: It was actually a meeting that Kieran should have been in. So once again, manager not doing so well.
2: No, we sent a sacrificial lamb to that meeting. You know that better than me.
4: Yes, that's true. Not a meeting any of us.
2: And during that meeting, this is when I was calling you, abusing you on text messages in a work place.
1: Yeah,
2: safety.
1: It's
2: all fun and games.
4: My boss called me an F-wit.
1: Yeah.
2: That's fine. And then after the meeting, Sam comes out with Dan, who works on the happy hour after us. And he's got my mouse in his hand.
1: Yeah. Yep. Guess what, Kieran? Kieran, I didn't even know you had this nerd $300 mouse. I've certainly never touched it in my life. I did not hide it from you, but even
2: do
1: when
2: you
1: it
2: try it though,
1: nope,
3: it feels nice. Tommy, do try it.
1: Oh no, clean thanks. It. Clean it.
3: Clear.
1: even when the mouse was returned to you, you still we have that recorded. You still thought it was somehow me.
6: I looked up and I'm like, that's a mouse, and I think it's yours. You left it in the boardroom. Now please say you love me.
2: I love you so much, Dan, but you're all right.
6: Please apologize to every single person you blamed.
2: How long have you had this?
6: 30 seconds. I was just in point.
2: No, and I called Tommy 30 seconds ago, so I reckon this is an in.
1: So you not only are still by me, you didn't even thank the person who returned your mouse to you.
2: Dan and deserves then, everything he's got.
1: And then it didn't stop there. 10 minutes later, you were still going on about it.
2: I called Tommy 10 minutes ago and suddenly my mouse appears.
4: Daniel doesn't know that.
2: Why were you connected before that then?
4: I don't know.
2: You're on this.
4: You're supposed to apologise to Tommy and me right now. Apologise.
6: Apologize. I'm not apologizing.
7: Apologize.
6: No, you can apologize. Sort this out later.
7: This is bullshit. That's actually just a massive coincidence.
6: It's not. It was connected. It wouldn't connect from the boardroom.
1: Yeah, and then that's not the end of it. 10 minutes later again, you were still going, and now it wasn't just me and Sammy, apparently, that stole your mouse. Apparently, everyone was in on it.
6: Tommy and Sam are having me on, hiding the mouse, and then they know I give Dan for stealing my stuff because he stands there. And then I call Tommy, and then 10 minutes later, my mouse reappears.
8: I love you. I saw it in the boardroom when I was setting out the cave.
6: You're all in on it.
8: Yes. They're all in the same meeting.
6: It's you. Yeah. You've
8: wasted the last hour.
6: I don't believe you. You're all in on it. This is like an initiation prank or something.
3: I love that you, in your brain, it's a conspiracy, not you've just left your mouse somewhere.
2: But I don't know when I was last in the boardroom.
4: Monday. Yeah, we worked it out.
1: But also, we don't either, Bo, because it's not our mouse. I haven't even been at work since last night, and somehow you're like, I've come in and taken your mouse, and then I've gone to the gym, sent you looking near cheese, which you didn't click on for a long time. It's another mouse reference, just in case you missed it. Uh-huh. Kieran, I think you owe both Sammy and I and the rest of the team who you've accused of conspiring against you an apology.
2: You've got form, so I'm not apologising.
4: What? Oh, there was that time Tommy hit my water bowl and forgot. Yeah, yeah, that was annoying. Yeah, actually,
2: so I just thought, like, that you've got form. Why would I apologise?
4: I'm off Tommy,
2: it's going to happen at some point.
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13: 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In Salter Point, watch out for a crash on Kwinana Freeway northbound over Mount Henry Bridge. That's blocking the right lane. Towies are on site there with traffic slow. Also in West Perth, the breakdown on Mitchell Freeway northbound at Graham Farmer Freeway with no traffic delays. And emergency works in Osborne Park, Mitchell Freeway southbound at the exit to Hutton Street with the left turn lane blocked as a result of an earlier vehicle rollover. 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
20: Hey there, I'm Brett Thomas. Five Aussies on board a cruise ship stricken with the deadly Hunter virus are boarding a plane in the Netherlands and will arrive in Perth sometime tomorrow. They'll land at an RAAF base before being transferred to the $400 million Bullsbrook Quarantine Centre. Health Minister Mark Butler says they're all in good health.
21: They have all tested negative for Hunter virus and are showing no symptoms as well.
20: There's been a charge laid following the death of a woman dumped outside an apartment complex in Joondalup yesterday. Police say a man handed paramedics her body and then took off. The 35-year-old has since been charged with possession of a weapon and drugs, but not with any offences relating to the woman found dead. Police are appealing for information about a swimmer who went missing from Trigg Beach on Tuesday, revealing they still don't know who they're looking for. They responded to reports of a person in trouble about 100 metres from shore. An extensive search has so far found no trace. And Coles is facing a multi-million dollar fine after a court ruling it misled customers with its Down Down campaign.
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20: Down to 11 degrees in Perth tonight. Showers easing by tomorrow morning, a top of 19. Partly cloudy, 19 the top Saturday. Clearing to a mostly sunny Sunday and a top of 20. Monday, mostly sunny, 23. For the latest on today's top stories, be watching 7 News tonight at 6.
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19: Australia, the final showdown on the floor. He's here. Over to every night's on 9. The biggest contenders, duel for ultimate glory.
23: I will dismantle him without even passing one.
19: Who will light up the entire floor and take home

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2: That is where you're at for your Thursday afternoon. Bickers is away today, so we got Loz Barry from the Hot Hits filling in.
3: I've just been scrolling the hard-hitting news, Loz. I'm sure you probably read this today as well. How to clean your sneakers in a washing machine.
4: What, you just put them in?
3: No. Oh. No, that's what people have been doing like idiots.
4: Okay.
3: Oh. Here's what you have to do if you want to wash them responsibly, according to Dr. Sherlock.
2: Dr.
3: Sherlock. She's the founder of the Footwear Research Network based... 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
4: Right.
3: She says, first, use a basin, cold water and mild detergent to give the shoes a light scrub before they go into the washing machine.
2: Too hard.
3: Remove laces and insoles, put the shoes in a laundry bag and wash on a cold, delicate cycle with a towel or two for added impact protection during spin cycles. Then give them a long time to dry out and don't put them under direct heat because it will often soften adhesives.
4: Yeah, no, I'm chucking
3: How
4: them in.
3: How easy is that?
4: I'm just chucking them
2: Talk
4: in.
2: To Sherlock.
3: How easy is that?
4: Too many steps.
3: No. Yeah. I did just chuck them in. I've washed shoes once and all of the soles came off.
4: Yeah.
5: Oh.
4: Yeah.
3: And I decided I've never done this before, so I put like all 10 pairs in. Mm. Nope.
4: They don't come out good as new, ever.
3: Mm. How many times are you washing your shoes?
4: I've only washed a pair once because they're a bit stinky after because they're wet. And then if you don't let them dry properly.
3: Oh God, I pictured you putting on wet shoes.
4: I didn't
3: you're
4: want
3: like, these are
2: I can walk this
3: old,
2: off.
3: Old soggy toots Barry over here.
4: Scrouch.
2: I'll get there eventually.
3: And then putting them in the dryer and just see tiny shoes come out.
4: Those shrink wrap things.
3: Hey, the Taskmaster joins us up next.
4: Woo!

0: 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Traffic flowing on Mitchell Freeway southbound at the Hutton Street exit. Keep in mind the breakdown on Mitchell Freeway northbound at Graham Farmer Freeway in West Perth. The left emergency lane is still blocked with no major delays. And the freeway southbound busy out of the city to South Terrace, Canning Highway to Mount Henry Bridge, Roe Highway and between Armidale and Anchortel Roads. 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
4: 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There's still a breakdown in West Perth this evening. Mitchell Freeway northbound at Graham Farmer Freeway. In the left emergency lane, no major delays. Elsewhere on the freeway northbound, busy Leach Highway over the Narrows to Hay Street, Cedric Street to Reed Highway, Ocean Reef Road, Shenton Avenue, and the southbound runs low Loftus Street to Mill Point Road, Canning Highway to Mount Henry Bridge, and from Belia Drive to Rowley Road. 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
1: One person in our team is the mole and now has plans to sabotage our show and potentially our lives.
2: That's a bit dramatic.
1: Are you saying that because you are the mole?
2: I am not the mole, but someone is. It's out of myself, Pete, and our two producers, Ringo and Brooke. Tune in tomorrow as I'm sure the mole will show him or herself.
1: Or will you? I mean they.
2: Oh.
1: It's exactly what I would expect the mole to do. 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

0: Carrie and Tommy. Carrie is away. We've got Loz Barry filling in.
1: Yeah, and on 13 10 60, we are we're asking for basically the platinum of calls. It's a few things, a few tiers we're asking for. I was curious, when you get in an Uber and they're on the phone, which they often seem to be, we're not against it.
2: No, gosh, we love it.
1: Chat to your family, chat to your friends. Yep. Do
0: often
1: thing.
0: They'll ask, oh, do you mind if I take a phone call?
1: I've never had that.
0: Have you not?
2: Really?
0: I've had that so many times.
2: And I say, do whatever you want.
0: And then they sit there, they say a couple of words, and then they say nothing for ages. And I'm like, what?
2: And it could be at any time as well, 3 a.m. any time. Yeah.
1: So we're interested to know, I mean, who are you talking to is the big one.
2: Yep.
1: Also, do your phone plan, what's that like? Mm. Is it costing you a fortune? How does your battery not run out? But the gold standard that we're going for, I believe I called it the Holy Grail before, is can you insert us into one of these group chats? Susanna, g'day.
3: Oh, hi, Tommy. How are you going?
1: Yeah, so good. Are you an Uber driver?
3: I am an Uber driver. I don't chit-chat on the phone while I've got passengers, but I've had an experience where I did the Uber pool, so that's where you get pick up multiple people.
1: Yes.
3: And this one guy, he was on the speaker, and he goes, he was one of the first guys to jump in, and he goes, oh, it's an overseas phone call, so I turned the radio down, was all quiet, shut the windows, put the aircon on. Then more passengers got in. Everyone had to be quiet for the whole 20-minute trip while this guy is chatting, inverted commas, overseas. And when he got out of the car, I just turned around and looked at everyone. Everyone finally spoke. I said, I don't think he was overseas. Because, you know, because when you're chatting overseas, you don't usually have the phone on speaker.
1: Yeah.
3: It's harder to hear.
1: Susanna, did he...
3: I just think he just wanted to be the centre of attention, and he was.
1: Did he explain, for some reason, why he had to have it on speaker?
3: I don't know. I didn't want to question him because I'm a female Ubering, so I was just like, yeah, okay, you do you. And but whenever I have anyone ring me and I'm Ubering, I always say, I'll call you back. And the riders say, oh, you can chat, and I go, no, it's okay. Mm. Like, I don't feel comfortable chatting.
0: If he was on speaker.
3: In front of people, because half the time we're talking about stupid things with my friends anyway, and I don't really want people listening in.
0: Was the phone call at least interesting when he was on speaker?
3: It was another language.
1: Oh.
3: So we couldn't understand anything. It was just like, oh, my God, can this guy please just like... But then I thought to myself, next time I'll be brave and say, can you take it off speaker?
2: Or let us join in.
1: Let us join in at the very least.
3: Can you take it off speaker so we can, like, listen to our music or do our thing? Like, so,
1: Susanna,
3: so I just wanted to contribute that. It's not really, I'm not a writer, but, yeah.
1: Hey, we appreciate it.
2: Yeah.
1: Also, how many spews have you had in your Uber?
3: None. I saved this one girl. I got my Woolies bag. She'd never been drunk before in her life. She was like 16, 17 and broke up with her boyfriend, so I felt sorry for her. And it was a 30-minute drive. And I can't just leave someone. So I gave her the Woolies bag. And I let her keep at the Woolies bag.
2: And
3: another one was a bride, and she just kept pulling. She jumped out of the car and just kept turning around saying, I'm sorry, and then throwing up again, I'm sorry. And the husband, newlywed husband, goes, are you okay? And she turns and bit his head off. No, I'm not okay. I go, well, that's your first lesson of married luck.
2: Yep. You're locked in now.
1: So was she in her...
3: Other than that, no, nothing in the car, thank God.
1: Was she in her
3: sensitive to smell.
1: Work bridal gown?
3: She was in a bridal gown. They were so wasted, they were the first ones to leave the reception.
1: Oh, my gosh, that's so funny.
3: So I thought that was a bit of a shame for the whole, like, everyone that made an effort to see them. But,
2: they're not there for
3: good
2: them.
3: Good luck to them. Good luck.
1: The idea of...
3: I'm sure they married a very, very long time.
1: Hey, Susanna, we're going to chuck you $100 just for, I know there were no spew stains, but the spew stains of the future.
2: Yeah.
1: So have $100
3: awesome.
1: In
3: Thank
1: cash.
3: Thank you.
1: Have a good one. Look after yourself.
3: Thanks so much.
4: 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But you can check out the Carrie and Tommy podcast anytime you like.
2: Bye.
1: See ya.
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7: 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Investing carries risk. In West Perth, still a breakdown. Mitchell Freeway northbound at Graham Farmer Freeway. No major delays. It's just blocking the left emergency lane. Elsewhere on the freeway northbound, busy over the narrows to Hay Street, Hutton Street to Reed Highway, Ocean Reef Road and Shenton Avenue, and the freeway southbound, slow Loftus Street to Mill Point Road, Mount Henry Bridge, and from Belia Drive to Rowley Road. 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
9: The Pete and Kimber Show presents The Mole. 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
20: Hey there, I'm Brett Thomas. Police are seeking help to find a teenage boy with type 1 diabetes who went missing from his Churchland school this morning. 14-year-old Sonny Neil Boyd Moffat walked out of his high school at midday and hasn't been seen since. The man who allegedly handed a dead woman to paramedics outside a Joondalup apartment complex before fleeing has faced court. Luke Ritchie telling a Perth magistrate he dropped his fiancée at an ambulance after finding her lifeless at their home. The 35-year-old has been charged with a string of drug offences, but no charges have been laid over the woman's death. A group of five Aussies on board the deadly Hunter virus cruise ship are on their way from the Netherlands to Perth tonight. When they arrive tomorrow, they'll be sent to the Bullsbrook Quarantine Centre for a three-week stay. Health Minister Mark Butler says there's no risk to the public.
21: We're pretty confident they're getting onto the plane without the virus, certainly without symptoms, but they will be subject to testing when they arrive.
20: And opposition leader Angus Taylor is linking a lack of new housing to migration in his budget reply speech tonight.
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20: Down to 11 degrees in Perth tonight. Showers easing by tomorrow morning, a top of 19. Partly cloudy, 19 the top Saturday. Clearing to a mostly sunny Sunday and a top of 20. Monday, mostly sunny, 23. For the latest on today's top stories, be watching 7 News tonight at 6.
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18: 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It's

0: Yes, we love family members being fired up. Let's be honest, mums. Mums and dads are the best, and we're about to fire up a mum. Oh, Rebecca, this is going to be fun. Tell us a bit about your mum, Diane, and how fiery she gets.
1: Oh, look, she's, yeah. If it comes down to things like, money and things like that and bills not being paid, definitely can get her going.
0: Okay, now what is your plan to fire her up?
1: Okay, so my plan is to basically say that I'm at work at the moment. The repossessors have just come to put my car on the truck. I thought I was paying my finance, but I haven't been. And they're taking my car, and if I don't come up with 15 grand today, they're going to basically take it and I'm not going to have the car. So yes. I need you to give me the money today, otherwise I'm going to be stuffed, basically.
2: Oh, good. I like
0: okay,
2: it.
0: I love this. There's a lot of jeopardy in this one. Okay, so, Beck, you know the deal. We're going to call your mum. We'll all stay very quiet in the background. Yep. Yep. And we'll jump in and save you when you need saving. But let's see how fired up we can get Diane.
1: All right, let's do it. Hello?
3: Hello?
1: Hello, Mum. Can you hear me?
3: Yeah, just. What's up?
1: I'm in a really lot of trouble.
3: Why?
1: Like, really, really bad. Remember a couple of months ago when I said that person come to my house and I thought it was fraudulent that they took the car? I mean, they were going to take my car and take photos and things like that. Well, right now, they're here at work. They've got my car on the truck and they're going to repossess it if I don't come up with 15 grand now.
3: How much?
1: 15,000.
4: Wait.
3: 15,000?
1: Yeah. I need to give it to them now. Can you get me the money? I'll pay you back.
3: I haven't got 15,000.
1: Mum, I need it. Like, I'm desperate. This is bad.
3: Do you think I can pull 15,000 out of my
1: ass? I know, but I don't know what to do.
3: What the f*** is going on?
1: I don't know. I'm literally at the front and they've got my car on the truck. I don't know what's going on. You need to go to the bank now. I'll pay you back. All right? I really need it.
3: How are you going to pay me back, Rebecca?
1: I'll just have to go and get some money somehow from the house. I don't know, but I need 15 grand.
3: How?
1: Chris is. He doesn't even know about it yet. I've got to.
3: Well, you get in contact with your bloody husband.
1: Yeah,
3: Why are you ringing me?
1: I'm gonna tell him, but I don't know what's going on. I thought all the payments were going through, and obviously it hasn't been. And
3: well,
1: now
3: you don't know how if you're paying your car. You don't know that. You're so stupid. You don't know you're paying your car or not.
1: I don't know. I really don't know. Not sure. I don't know. But are you able to give me the 15 G's or?
3: $15,000?
1: Yeah, I need it right now, Mum.
3: $15,000. You know how much that is, Rebecca?
1: I know, Mum.
3: $15,000.
1: You're the only person I can ask. I don't know what else to do.
3: Well, they'll just have to repossess your car, not have one.
1: I can't do that.
0: Oh, no. Diane.
2: Hello, Diane.
3: Who's this?
0: It's Fifi, Fev and Nick.
3: Oh, my God.
0: It's okay. There's no car being towed. No. Rebecca's just fired you up.
3: I can't believe you've done this to me.
5: You fired up quick sticks.
3: Yeah. Love it. Oh, we've given her so much over the years, and I couldn't believe that she doesn't know that her car's not getting paid off. Goodness sakes. Oh, my goodness. Should I swear on the radio?
0: You already have a lot.
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10: 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In the CBD, watch out for a crash. Mitchell Freeway northbound after Mounts Bay Road. 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Allow for a safe merge. Also, still a breakdown in West Perth on Mitchell Freeway northbound at Graham Farmer Freeway. No major delays. And heading south, slow out of the city from Loftus Street through to Mill Point Road. 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It's Dylan, more traffic soon on Mix 94.5, Perth's best variety.
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0: What a voice for your Thursday evening. It is Fifi Fevenick.
1: I told you yesterday, it was a bit of a diabolical morning after my big surprise party. I went hard, went so hard. I sang about 5 hours of karaoke. And the best part about having a surprise party in your honour, a karaoke party, is that no one can stop you singing. Like, because it's like...
2: Yeah, it's your party.
1: Your party.
0: Mm. Yeah.
1: So I really went hard, and then I explained to you the next day I had no car because my car had got towed. And it was a big day because the Billie Eilish documentary had just hit cinemas. Now, my daughter, my recently 13-year-old daughter, I have a teenager, Trixie, obsessed with Billie Eilish. Mm-hmm. Like, it's her number one. Loves Billie. And about 6 weeks ago, she said, "Mum, can you book tickets for this Billie Eilish screening?" And the funny thing was, like, it wasn't like Devil Wears Prada or Wicked. Like, I'm like, "Honey, there'll be seats. I'm telling you, it's fine."
2: Yeah.
1: No, Billie Eilish.
3: Oh, well.
1: Billie Eilish, very, very popular. I booked it for her and her friends like a month ago, and not knowing I had a surprise party. So I was a little bit dusty on Saturday, and I thought, oh gosh, now I've got to sit with my daughter and her friends through 2 hours
3: Perfect.
1: Of a Billie Eilish concert. That's
2: a good effort.
1: I did.
2: It's a good effort.
3: That's a two-hour nap.
1: I thought, and I love Billie, so it was actually perfect. So I've got, I can just lie here, sleep, listen to great music. I took a blankie in. yeah, I fully did. I went, no, wow. I know what
3: Sounds
1: this
3: like
1: is going to be.
3: Yeah.
1: I did, actually went in.
3: Have a snooze during a documentary. Ben Cousins, take it easy.
1: I got a quesadilla. I got myself a pulled pork quesadilla.
2: Yum.
3: Wow.
1: But it was so fit. I love movie food. And I spent, don't you worry, all the girls got their popcorn and their frozen drinks. But I took a full quesadilla with the sour cream in a pot, the guac in a pot, and the salsa in a pot. I had a full spread in front of me like a picnic.
2: Mm-hmm.
1: I had my blanket. And the girls, it was actually really cool because most of the people there had turned up in their Billie Eilish merch. And one of the girls got up at the very start. They said, "Hero was ready for my nap." At first, I was going to eat a lot and then not have my sleep.
3: Yeah, hibernate.
1: Go to food coma and have a sleep. And then just before it started, a girl at the front goes, "Are we all going to get up and dance?"
2: I didn't know it was that.
1: What are we doing?
2: It's like a mini concert, is it?
1: Do you know what? They were all sweet. And even Trixie said, "Mum, all these girls are so nice." Not only did they all go down the front, they sang and danced through the whole thing. And then at one stage at the end, they all like held hands and were doing like a ring a ring a Rosie. It was the cutest thing ever.
2: Oh,
1: just teenage girls.
2: This sounds gross.
1: This was great.
3: Is this the whole cinema or just Trix and her mates?
1: No, the whole cinema. So they're all, because think about it, they're all
3: And you're
1: all
3: just
1: like
3: munted
1: minded.
3: In the middle with quesadilla crumbs on you. Oh, no.
1: I've got sour cream
3: down my face.
1: I've been
3: singing too much already, girls.
2: How did you go with the other kid?
1: Well, see, the thing is, so this is the irony in my family.
3: Oh, you didn't drag Daisy.
1: Trixie's obsessed with Billie Eilish and Daisy's terrified. So Daisy has two phobias. One is movies and the other is Billie Eilish. So this was her worst nightmare, a cinema watching Billie Eilish sing Bad Guy.
3: This is two negatives to make a positive.
1: Well, no,
3: that's maths.
1: I did say to Daisy, I said, "Daisy, you're going to come and see the Billie Eilish movie at the cinema?"
4: Never.
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8: 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Final check of the roads tonight. Still a crash in the city. Mitchell Freeway northbound after Mounts Bay Road. It's down to a single lane there with emergency and towing services on site. Also a crash in Shelley, Leach Highway westbound before Varland Avenue. The left lane is blocked with emergency services on site. Elsewhere on the freeway northbound, busy Canning Highway to Mounts Bay Road and the freeway southbound, so Loftus Street to Millpoint. Point Road. 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It's Dylan. 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
18: One person in our team is the mole and now has plans to sabotage our show and potentially our lives.
19: That's a bit dramatic.
18: Are you saying that because you are the mole?
19: I am not the mole, but someone is. It's out of myself, Pete, and our two producers, Ringo and Brooke. Tune in tomorrow as I'm sure the mole will show him or herself.
18: Or will you? I mean they.
19: Oh.
18: It's exactly what I would expect the mole.

0: Thursday evening, weekend round the corner. How good's this? It is Fifi Fevenick, the happy hour across Australia.
1: Yesterday after the show, guys, I had to pay a bet. This time last week, we had a gentleman in, and I made a bet with him, and he took the bet, and I literally thought it was a home run. I thought I was going to win. Easy bet. Carlton were up by 49, down by 49 points at halftime. Little did I know Michael Voss's last game as coach. I reckon he, oh, bang. What, he dropped, you reckon he dropped the hammer on him?
2: Yep.
1: What was that?
2: It's my leg. Hit the desk.
1: You got no legs, Fifi. Anyway, so I went down.
3: Sorry, I forgot yesterday, not the point of the story at all, a white Holden Commodore with the license plate, Lieutenant Dan.
2: Lieutenant Dan.
3: Sorry. Anyway.
1: It's awesome to chuck in this tattoo rave.
3: I just thought you had to know.
1: I like it.
2: And what was the bet again for context?
1: The bet was I had to get a tattoo of Dan Does Footy on my body, and Dan Gorringe had to get a picture of my big ugly head with a Brisbane jumper on, which would have been great.
2: What were the odds, though, again?
1: 30 points and under he had, and I had 30 points and over for Brisbane to win.
2: Okay.
1: And they just went spank in the middle. Just went boom. And it just really did me head in. But anyway, so I went and got the tat yesterday. I organised it through a guy by the name of Luke Dyson, who's got a tattoo place called Omnia. And it was a beautiful place. Jeez, it was good. I had the basketball on. And I was about to watch my multi get up on my phone, and it was on the big screen, and I laid there.
3: Lost a bet, win a bet.
1: I tell you what, I've got 11 tattoos and now 12. That was my 12th tattoo. They hurt.
2: Yeah, I've never had one.
1: Yeah, just forget. And I was in so much pain. It hurt.
2: Can we talk about this? Because the video that you uploaded, because we're yet to see. I mean, the video you uploaded, it looked like you were getting it on your neck, which I didn't believe for a second.
1: Yeah.
2: But by the views, everybody else has. It's hilarious.
1: I thought to myself, before we start, I might play a prank. And play a prank on my family. So I rang everyone in my family. I rang Mia, Alex, I rang Lulu, couldn't ring Toby because she's at school. And the only person that answered was Lenny. So as we're about to, I got the stencil put onto my neck. It's still sort of half
2: there. It is there, yeah.
1: It's hard to get off. Because obviously before you get a tattoo, they put it on on your neck, and then they go around the trace and then they colour it in and stuff. So I got it on my neck and I rang Lenny. Oh, that looks sick. You don't reckon?
4: I just don't even be dumb. Like, that's not funny.
1: And people believed it.
2: Mm.
1: My Instagram blew up. What are you doing?
2: The Herald Sun have believed it. How come on? Even they should know better.
1: They've written an article today, mate. And this, I don't know if you'll find this hard to believe because these people are very smart humans. Mm. Ange and Kazza.
2: No, I don't believe that.
1: Everyone believed it. It's unbelievable because it actually looks like, if you go onto the Instagram and have a look, the tattooist makes it look like he's actually doing it.
3: Mm. And he puts the gun on and your neck.
1: The way they did it was incredible. But obviously I didn't get it on my neck. I'm not that stupid because Lulu did ring me back on the way home and she said, Dad, I've just gone from, it's recess. What have you done to your neck? And I said, man, it's cool.
5: It's a tattoo.
1: She goes, I got a tattoo on my neck. So Dustin Martin's got tattoos on his neck. He's cool. She goes, you're not him. I go, but I'm him. I'm cool. She goes, Dad, you're not cool. Dustin Martin's cool. And she hung up. I didn't speak to her at the end of the day. So when she got home from school, she thought, she goes, give me a look at your neck. It's not on my neck. So,
2: good. Where did I get a tattoo? Big reveal.
1: The big reveal. I got DDF, which is Dan Does Footy, and I've put it, it's sort of hidden. It's actually quite tall.
3: You've lifted up a pant leg. Oh, yeah.
1: There we go. It's on there.
2: Why is it so big?
1: And it's
2: you didn't need to get it that big.
1: And my dear Park tat.
2: It's bigger than Fifi Fever Nick.
1: Yeah, it is.
2: Nick.
1: It is.
2: It's bigger than our show.
1: Yeah, but
2: interesting decision. Why would you do it so big?
1: Have you got one?
2: No, but you didn't need to do a show that you don't have anything to do with.
1: It was in our Boxy's Big Night, and I didn't have much time. They're like, you've got to go back to the party.
3: You also bleached your hair.
2: You've got to go back to the party. You've got that DDF so small.
1: Yeah.
2: But
1: then I would have got bad. Look, mate, you're going to lay a bet out. You've got to pay it. You've got to be a man of your word.
3: I love that you're slowly making a full leg tat.
1: Well, I did have a shower this morning. I thought of Dane Swan. I don't know. This is so weird. I was in the shower this morning and I looked down and I've got all the tats on my stomach. I've got 3 tats here. I've got the tat on my foot and I'm like, this is what it feel like if you like had like Dane Swan tats. Like imagine when he gets in the shower, he just sees all like he's just a colour. He's a painting.
2: Mm.
3: Are you going to get more now?
1: I think I might.
2: Mm.
1: I think I'm thinking about a sleeve.
3: Oh,
1: I reckon they're sexy, and I reckon I've got the guns for it. And then maybe go a neck tat because I did get a bit of love going. Mate, it's crazy.
3: Yeah, Tommy Little's got that one on the back of his neck.
1: Yeah, those... back of your neck though. You can't see that back of your neck.
3: Yeah,
1: tats that you can't see. It's like, you regret that because obviously you can't see them. So why have them? Every tat I've got, I can see.
2: Hmm.
1: Let's all get a tat together.
2: Mm-mm.
3: No.
1: Why are you? Mm-mm?
2: No, I'm not getting a tat.
1: There you go.
3: Yeah, we're a couple of clean skin.
1: The voice does work.
2: I like being a clean skin.
3: Josiah, do you have any tats?
0: I've got none. I'm a clean skin as well.
1: He hates needles. Oh, yeah, imagine this idiot getting one.
0: Hey, what is Dan Gorringe? Has he been pumped by your tats?
1: He's an arrogant man. He just doesn't reply back.
2: Unless
1: it's about him and on his platform. He just likes to...
3: Unless it's about him. It's his podcast.
1: He just likes to lick his own ice cream, you know? I like to share the cake. He wants his cake and he wants to eat it too.
0: No acknowledgement.
2: Literally giving him free marketing on your thigh.
1: Yeah, no reaction, but that's okay.
0: Weird.
1: Each to their own.
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0: you feel like winter's creeping in way too quick, you want to go back to summer, I just say play that song 7 times in a row and you'll be there. That is Mill Grab, Newcastle DJ who just got married. Milky did the original, of course. Just the Way You Are is number 2 in this.
1: Turn it up.
2: 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The hot hits on 7 at 7.
0: Yeah, the biggest 7 songs of the night culminate with the biggest, and it is this. We cannot get enough of this. Bella Kay out of America making this incredible confessional style of music. This is I Love It, I Love It, I Love It, Australia's biggest song in the Hot 7 at 7 tonight on the Hot Hits.

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18: Back at it. No laws tonight. She's back on Monday, but a couple weeks ago we caught up with Peking Duck. You'll hear that conversation in the next 15 minutes. Those free tickets to see Stephen Sanchez coming up as well. But producer Carl, I'm shocked by this. Another incident of a heavy object being thrown at a performer on stage.
19: What are they trying to do?
18: I think, well, it was a phone. So I presume they were trying to get the phone on stage so that maybe the singer would pick it up.
19: A photo or a video.
18: Yeah.
19: Yeah.
18: I've actually done that before, but the artist invited phones to be thrown on stage. It was TK Meidzer years ago. Now, bring me the horizon. Many will be across them, some will not. Emo band. You a fan of them?
19: I'm personally not, but I had a lot of friends in high school completely obsessed.
18: That is literally the same story as me. Yep. Yeah, they weren't my cup of tea back in the day, but I totally respect them. UK band, emo, punk rock, like heavy punk.
19: Whenever they visited Sydney, I've had a lot of friends who are extremely excited to see them.
18: Selling out arenas. So they were in where were they last night? I'm not sure. Somewhere.
19: That's a good question.
18: Yeah, very good question.
19: Yeah.
18: Ollie Sykes, the lead singer, was hit by this. He suffered from a mild concussion. The phone hit him in the temple. You can hear him through the many swearing beeps here. Complaining about the incident.
6: I'm also feeling a little dizzy from the mobile phone that hit my head. So you guys might have to give me some support, alright?
18: At least he pressed on with it.
19: He did, which good is man. Very impressive. I mean, I don't really know if he should have.
18: No, probably not.
19: Performing with a concussion, probably not advised.
18: Yeah, he said on Insta this morning, "All right, everyone, just want to let you know I'm all good. I ended up with a mild concussion, but the swelling's gone down a decent amount already. I was struggling on stage a bit after the woods because singing was putting a lot of pressure on the wound and making things feel a bit disorientating while performing. So I'm sorry on my part for what it may have seemed like a half-hearted performance."
19: Apologising for a half-hearted performance after copping a phone to the head and bleeding.
18: You're okay, Ollie.
19: Yeah.
18: We support you.
19: We support you.
18: You're okay. Thanks for having it on the Hot Hits. It is Thursday night. Joel Corry's going to be in for a hot mix after 8 o'clock tonight. Sorry, 9 o'clock. Sorry, 8 o'clock. This song, it's so good. Another 54 Ultra. Talk to you.

0: Really lovely moment to have you guys here in this position, and I cannot wait to hear and see what is coming. I know you two are both so busy with solo stuff as well, but it always makes me really happy to see you back in a room together.
1: Aww. Thank you both. I also just want to say on behalf of Ruben and myself, thank you both for championing new Aussie music in a very real, succinct way. I don't think you would ever know how much it means to an artist to see true passion from the person that's interviewing them, and you guys always have that in spades, so thank you.
0: You guys.
2: Thanks,
3: well said.
0: You're gonna make us ball.
1: Don't cry yet. Don't cry yet.
0: I really appreciate that. And yeah, the love that you both show back to us and have done for so long means the world.
1: Always
0: so,
1: got you back,
0: yeah. Really appreciate
3: always.
0: You guys. We love you.
1: Love it.
2: Love back, you guys.
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0: Hi, it's Olivia Rodrigo. This is my song, Drop Dead. Kiss me and I
1: might drop dead. The Hot Hits with Nick and Lauren.
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0: Olivia Rodrigo and the Amazing Drop Dead is on the Hot Hits with Nick and Lauren. Thursday night, no laws here, but I do have two producers with me. Producer Carl is here.
1: Hello.
0: Producer Bailey of Digitals and Socials is here.
2: Hi.
0: And so, you're not that shy. What better time to launch a new segment than when we have two people who aren't on the billboard on the show?
2: I'll be on the billboard next.
0: What's this?
3: It's tech time.
0: Yeah, it is. All right, so we have iSpy AI, obviously, which is our eye on everything AI. But then, you know, there are other tech stories that pop up that aren't related to AI. And there's three huge tech stories today. You boys take it away, actually. I'm going to shut up for this one.
4: Would you like to start, though?
0: Big story.
1: I'll start. Okay, so TikTok Go.
0: What's that?
1: A lot of people turn to TikTok
0: like
1: for...
0: More like TikTok Stop.
1: Dude.
0: Thanks.
1: That's good from you.
0: Thank you.
1: That's good from you. A lot of people use TikTok for travel inspo, restaurant recommendations, yep. All that kind of jazz. Mm-hmm. It's only available in the US at the moment, but if you're watching a video that is showing off something that you're interested in, like a restaurant or a hotel,
0: yep.
1: You're going to be able to book it in the app. Well, so they've exciting. Partnered with places like booking.com and stuff like that. So you're looking at this hotel, you're going, that looks really cool. You can book it straight through the video.
0: Now, I know they were doing this in China, weren't
2: they,
0: Bailey?
2: They were doing it on the Quen AI chat. It's like ChatGPT.
0: Quen,
2: yeah. Because I don't think they have ChatGPT there.
0: So you would see an influencer poster, come and have brunch with me at the hottest new place in Guangzhou. And
2: yeah,
0: then,
2: because they have super apps in China.
0: What's that?
2: Which is like every app combined, like Uber. Like Uber's kind of doing it right now. Uber, like driving things, like car share. They've got food.
0: And it's all one app.
2: But this is like all one app, but they've also got the chatbot in there, which will do it for you.
0: God, they're really ahead. And this is not surprising, but they're very ahead of the curve, aren't they?
2: I would hope so.
0: Okay.
1: Got to go a lot slower with us.
0: Yes. Well, that's really interesting. And, you know, I think in these trying economic times, it's probably good that it's not in Australia yet.
2: Yeah.
1: No, I'd really love to be able to spend money faster, actually.
0: It doesn't leave my bank account fast enough.
1: Yeah.
0: What's the next story, producer Carl, please?
1: Instagram Moments.
0: Mm.
1: Now, you've probably seen the little pile of photos sitting in your DMs tab on Instagram, but it's out of testing. So it's been around for a little bit. You've probably
0: I've seen it
1: and used it.
0: I haven't used it. I think it looks terrible.
1: Yeah. Look, I'm not a fan of it myself. I keep accidentally hitting it.
2: What's it, move it?
0: What's it meant to be?
1: Well, it's kind of just like meant to be a version of Snapchat.
0: But that's
1: it's
0: what
1: photos,
0: stories
1: photos
0: was.
1: That disappear.
0: That's what stories is.
1: Did you get the audio I sent you?
0: Did you see me rummaging around here for the last 3 minutes?
1: It explains it all.
0: Okay.
5: This week, we are launching a new feature on Instagram called Instance, which is a way to share casual moments with your close friends.
0: Thought it was called Moments.
5: How does it work? Well, you go to the DM tab in this little pile of these photos in the bottom right, and if you tap on that, you can actually see Instance from your friends and also send a photo to your friends. When you tap send, it immediately goes to either your close friends list or your followers that you follow back, whichever you prefer. Once people see that photo, it disappears and they can't screenshot it. And so what we've seen in the testing in countries around the world, Italy, the Dominican Republic, Thailand, and others, is that people tend to use Instance to share much more casual, much more authentic moments about their day.
0: Right.
2: You do that. You do that already.
0: How?
2: On Be Real.
0: I do. Yeah, that's what I'm thinking. It's just Be Real again.
2: Yeah.
0: Isn't it?
2: I realize.
0: Yeah.
2: You can get rid of it. You can just swipe it the other way and it goes away.
0: Forever? Well, I have to do it every time I open it.
2: Yeah, see, it's gone.
0: I don't want to use it.
2: No, it came back.
0: Here's the thing. I said I didn't want to use stories. I said every time there is a new thing, I'm always like, I don't want to use that. Every time they change something in the app, I'm like, I'm not using that. And then, of course, you just get used to it and you do it.
2: I think I'm going to have to start using it for the hot hits.
0: Oh.
2: Yes.
0: No.
1: Yeah,
0: okay, only you post our Instance and it's just selfies of you and what you're up to.
1: I think that's a perfect idea.
0: Now, one more thing that everyone who's using Spotify will have seen. This is exciting. For Spotify's 20th anniversary, they've launched Spotify 20, your party of the years, and it shows off your entire listening history on the platform, starting from your first day using it. Remember, we did this on the show a few weeks ago. We realized that if you search what was the first song I ever played in the Spotify search bar, you could see it. And my first song I ever played was this. The Wanted, Chasing the Sun. I played this on Spotify in 2012 when it launched in Australia.
2: Nice.
1: I need to look mine.
2: I've got mine.
0: What is it?
2: My first song was I Kissed a Girl by Katy Perry.
1: That's huge.
2: Wait, let me just double check. I'm pretty sure it is.
0: That's strong. What year was that?
2: 2013.
0: Which is crazy considering that song came out in 2008. 2007.
1: Well,
2: it was my new thing.
0: It was your new obsession at the time, yeah. Your Hyperfixation song. It's like, it looks like Wrapped when you open it. So it looks like Spotify Wrapped, but it's your Wrapped of the last 20 years. Oh, that's just everything.
2: What? Just doubling up on the whole
0: thing. Oh, they're trying to get you to use Spotify more. Exactly. Yeah. Oh. Well, go and check that out if you want. That's been Tech Time. Well done, guys.
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0: it is Nick and Lauren. No Loz tonight. She hasn't been here all week, but I can confirm she'll be back on Monday, which will be delightful to have her here. Producer Carl, producer Bailey with me. Now, how many times in both of your lives have you had friends go,
1: I reckon I'll be really good doing a podcast. I reckon I should start a podcast.
2: Constantly.
3: I have done that.
0: You've been the friend?
3: I just do that to myself, actually.
2: Bailey's about to plug his podcast.
0: Here we go. So it is a conversation a lot of people have. And honestly, why not start one? If you want to find the best way to do this, on the Hotter Hits podcast feed, where we upload all our uncut conversations with artists, I've had a conversation with a guy named Simon Fink, who hosts an amazing and beloved music podcast called This Song Is Yours. That podcast is celebrating 5 years and its 500th episode this week, which is just 100th
2: round
0: of applause.
2: Wow.
0: It's awesome. And it's a great podcast. If you love music, it is super in-depth. Some of the guests he's had on through the journey are mind-blowing, and they just continue to get bigger and bigger. He joined me for a conversation, and we basically talked about like the genesis of starting a podcast that now is one of the biggest music podcasts on the planet.
4: There was, for a lot of time, sitting with the idea of the podcast, I can admit that I had like a little notepad with lots of like little ideas here and there for maybe about 4 or 5 years before actually, you know, pulling the trigger and deciding to do it. I think what helped was, like a lot of good people, COVID kind of helped in terms of stopping and being able to have time to work on creative projects and wanting to do something that was not in that realm at that time. We don't need to really focus on that time too much. Yeah, it was a thing that I thought, okay, maybe now is the time. I've got this time on my hands to be able to want to do this, and all these things are coming together. A very kind and dear friend of mine who I do want to shout out, his name is Daniel Gregg. He and I used to listen to the Hot Hits many years ago. I want to say 20-something years ago in our youth. And so we sat down, we went through what is needed to actually make a podcast, and then just kind of rolled the dice. I knew one or two people in some bands and one or two people in the industry from a job many years ago, and thought, I'll see how we go. And the thought was, maybe it will get to 10 episodes, maybe we'll get to 15 or 20. So it is kind of wild to be discussing 500 episodes with you, if I'm being honest.
0: And he so deserves it. I mean, I'm just going to give you some of the names that he's interviewed. Paul Kelly, Jack Antonoff, who may or may not be on this show in a few weeks. Gracie Abrams has been on the show. Spacey Jane. The Goo Goo Dolls.
2: Amazing.
0: And he tells this great story in the podcast special that we've put up at the Hot Hits podcast feed about how he came across this artist, right? You'll love this, Bailey. Came across this artist. She was kind of doing this really interesting thing where she was doing, like, you know, violins and stuff, but it was also kind of pop music, and she maybe had a few hundred followers. Right. DM'd her, got her on the show the next day. Can you guess who that might have been?
3: I think it... Is it Katie Lang?
0: No. Katie Lang's on the... Is that Katie Lang?
3: Oh, okay. No, I don't know.
0: Are you reading the transcript of the conversation?
3: Yes.
0: No, Leve. Yeah. So he DM'd Leve with like a few thousand followers, and now Leve's selling out arenas in Australia.
2: That's so cool.
0: Has a Fortnite skin, most importantly. Check out that podcast special. This Song Is Yours is the podcast he hosts. It's definitely worth checking out as well. We are back to the Hot Hits in a tick.
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2: Let's get the party started. 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Like, wait, babe, let me

0: Time Runners. That is Dave and Thames and Rain Dance. That is the Hot Hits for a Thursday night. And for the week, we are back on Saturday with the Hot 20, of course. Don't forget about that. Producer Carl, Producer Bailey, thank you for hanging out with me tonight.
1: An absolute pleasure.
0: Thanks. Been a revolving door of guests this week, and so I appreciate you being the final ones. Bailey.
2: Do we do awards?
0: No, I haven't done awards this week. Awards. Would you like to give an award out, though?
2: I would like to give an award out for this. Bell.
0: What award are you giving it?
2: I almost am on Hamish and Andy, but not really. Award.
0: Honestly, that's this show. Hamish and Andy, but not really. Yeah. Who would be Hamish and who would be Andy out of me and Loz, do you think?
2: I don't know if I want to answer that.
0: I already know the answer. Lauren would be Hamish and I'd be Andy. And I'm
2: proud
0: to be
2: Andy.
0: I
2: would have said it the other way, actually.
0: Really?
2: Just purely because of who's behind, like, which side of the desk.
0: But Hamish was never on this side of the desk.
2: Oh, isn't he?
0: No, it's Cackling Jack.
2: But they didn't always have Cackling Jack.
0: They had Giggling Ben before Cackling Jack.
2: Oh, okay. I did not know this.
0: This is law. This is law, my friends. Hey, huge week of shows next week, and I'm telling you, huge week of shows. We've got the amazing Australian band Pash, who've just put out, well, tonight, they're putting out their debut EP. They are popping in. We've been really excited about this band, and they're going to perform live for you. Midnight till morning are popping by. They are also going to be live in our HQ, and you can join us if you register. Just jump on the Instagram post at thehothitsau. Also, and I'm not gonna spoil it, but Wednesday night, we have a co-host joining us who I can't even put into words how big this is.
2: Huge.
0: Huge.
2: Gigantic. Everyone will know who this person is.
0: Yes, and for me personally, this is quite literally a career in the making, getting to this point and being able to have this person co-host my show. So yeah, that's going
2: to
0: be big.
2: You're gonna try to like...
0: I'm going to try and not cry.
2: No. Are you going to try to like be the successor?
0: I would never say that. There is only one of this person.
2: Yes.
0: But I will try and be... Anyway, we'll tell you next week. Yeah. It's really exciting. You'll find out on Tuesday who it is. It is the biggest thing I've ever done, the most exciting thing I've ever done. So it's not an artist, by the way. Although he is a DJ, and he does produce music sometimes. Actually, he is an artist. He's literally got a Grammy nomination. Forgot about that. He wrote a song with Sam Smith and it got nominated for a Grammy.
1: So it's a well-accomplished person.
0: Very well-accomplished person. You'll find out who it is next week. It's going to be a massive week on the Hot Hits. We'll see you Saturday. And at the Hot Hits AU, for anything in the meantime...
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2: I told you yesterday, it was a bit of a diabolical morning after my big surprise party. I went hard, went so hard. I sang about 5 hours of karaoke. And the best part about having a surprise party in your honour, a karaoke party, is that no one can stop you singing. Like, because it's like...
3: Yeah, it's your party.
2: Your party.
1: Yeah.
2: So I really went hard, and then I explained to you the next day I had no car because my car had got towed. And it was a big day because the Billie Eilish documentary had just hit cinemas.
4: I'm the bad.
3: Yeah.
4: Duh.
2: Now, my daughter, my recently 13-year-old daughter, I have a teenager, Trixie, obsessed with Billie Eilish. Mm-hmm. Like, it's her number one. Loves Billie. And about 6 weeks ago, she said, "Mum, can you book tickets for this Billie Eilish screening?" The funny thing was, like, it wasn't like Devil Wears Prada or Wicked. Like, I'm like, "Honey, there'll be seats. I'm telling you, it's fine."
3: Yeah.
2: No, Billie Eilish.
5: Oh, well.
2: Billie Eilish, very, very popular. I booked it for her and her friends like a month ago, and not knowing I had a surprise party. So I was a little bit dusty on Saturday, and I thought, oh gosh, now I've got to sit with my daughter and her friends through 2 hours
5: Perfect.
2: Of a Billie Eilish concert.
3: That's a good
2: I
3: effort.
2: Did.
3: A nap. It's a good effort.
5: That's a 2 hour nap.
2: I thought, and I love Billie, so it was actually perfect. So I've got, I can just lie here, sleep, listen to great music. I took a blankie in. yeah, I fully did. I went, no, wow. I know what
5: Sounds
2: this
5: like
2: is going to be.
5: Yeah.
2: I did, actually went in.
5: Have a snooze during a documentary. I've been cousins, take it easy.
2: I got a quesadilla. I got myself a pulled pork quesadilla.
3: Yum.
5: Wow.
2: But it was so, because I love movie food, and I spent, don't you worry, all the girls got their popcorn and their frozen drinks, but I took a full quesadilla with the sour cream in a pot, the guac in a pot, and the salsa in a pot. I had a full spread in front of me like a picnic.
3: Mm-hmm.
2: I had my blanket, and the girls, it was actually really cool because most of the people there had turned up in their Billie Eilish merch. And one of the girls got up at the very start. They said, "Here I was ready for my nap. At first I was going to eat a lot and then I'd have my sleep."
5: Yeah, hibernate.
2: Go to food coma and have a sleep. And then just before it started, a girl at the front goes, "Are we all going to get up and dance?"
3: Oh, I didn't know that.
2: What are we doing?
3: It's like a mini concert, is it?
2: Do you know what? They were all sweet. And even Trixie said, "Mum, all these girls are so nice." Not only did they all go down the front, they sang and danced through the whole thing. And then at one stage at the end, they all like held hands and were doing like a ring a ring a rosy. It was the cutest thing ever.
3: Oh,
2: just teenage girls.
3: This sounds gross.
2: It was great.
5: Is this the whole cinema or just Trix and her mates?
2: No, the whole cinema. Oh, so they're all, because think about it, they're
5: and
2: all
5: like. And you're just munted in the middle with quesadilla crumbs on you.
2: I've got sour cream down my face.
5: I've been singing too much already, girls.
3: How did you go with the other kid?
2: Well, see, the thing is, so this is the irony in my family.
5: Oh, you didn't drag Daisy.
2: Trixie's obsessed with Billie Eilish and Daisy's terrified. So Daisy has two phobias. One is movies and the other is Billie Eilish. So this was her worst nightmare, a cinema watching Billie Eilish sing Bad Guy.
5: This is two negatives to make a positive.
2: Well, no,
5: that's maths.
2: I did say to Daisy, I said, "Daisy, you're going to come and see the Billie Eilish movie at the cinema?"
6: Never.
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10: What a show we've had. Happy Thursday across Australia. You're about to hear next Brendan Favola. You had a big bet last week that you lost. You're not great at gambling sometimes, are you?
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1: Thursday evening, weekend round the corner. How good's this? It is Fifi, Fev and Nick, the happy hour across Australia.
2: Yesterday after the show, guys, I had to pay a bet. This time last week, we had a gentleman in, and I made a bet with him, and he took the bet. And I literally thought it was a home run. I thought I was going to win. Easy bet. Carlton were up by 49, down by 49 points at halftime. Little did I know Michael Voss's last game as coach. I reckon he, oh, bang. What, you reckon he dropped the hammer on him?
3: Yep.
2: What was that?
3: It's my leg. Hit the desk.
2: You got no legs, Phoebe. Anyway, so I went down.
4: Sorry, I forgot yesterday, not the point of the story at all, a white Holden Commodore with the license plate Lieutenant Dan.
3: Lieutenant Dan.
4: Anyway.
2: That's awesome to chuck in this tattoo rave.
4: I just thought you had to know.
2: I like it.
3: And what was the bet again for context?
2: The bet was I had to get a tattoo of Dan Does Footy on my body, and Dan Gorringe had to get a picture of my big ugly head with a Brisbane jumper on, which would have been great.
3: What were the odds, though, again?
2: 30 points and under he had, and I had 30 points and over for Brisbane to win.
3: Okay.
2: And they just went spank in the middle, just went boom, and it just really did me head in. But anyway, so I went and got the tat yesterday. I organised it through a guy by the name of Luke Dyson, who's got a tattoo place called Omnia. And it was a beautiful place. Jeez, it was good. I had the basketball on, and I was about to watch my multi get up on my phone, and it was on the big screen, yeah. And I laid there.
4: Lost a bet, win a bet.
2: I tell you what, I've got 11 tattoos and now 12. That was my 12th tattoo. They hurt.
3: Yeah, I've never had one.
2: You just forget. And I was in so much pain. It hurt.
3: Can we talk about this? Because the video that you uploaded, because
2: yes.
3: We're yet to see. I mean, the video you uploaded, it looked like you were getting it on your neck, which I didn't believe for a second.
2: Yeah.
3: But by the views, everybody else has. It's hilarious.
2: I thought to myself, before we start, I might play a prank. And play a prank on my family. So I rang everyone in my family. I rang Mia, Alex, I rang Lulu. Couldn't ring Toby because she's at school. And the only person that answered was Lenny. So as we're about to, I got the stencil put onto my neck. It's still sort of half
3: there. It is there, yeah.
2: It's hard to get off. Because obviously before you get a tattoo, they put it on on your neck. And then they go around the trace and then they colour it in and stuff. So I got it on my neck and I rang Lenny. Oh, that looks sick. You don't reckon?
5: Don't even be dumb. Like, that's not funny.
2: And people believed it. My Instagram blew up. What are you doing?
3: The Herald Sun have believed it. Now, come on, they should know better.
2: They've written an article today, mate, and this, I don't know if you'll find this hard to believe because these people are very smart humans. Ange and Kazza.
3: No, I don't believe that.
2: Everyone believed it. It's unbelievable because it actually looks like, if you go onto the Instagram and have a look, the tattooist makes it look like he's actually doing it.
4: And he puts the gun on and your neck. Yeah, the way you're leaning there, he's moving it a bit.
2: The way they did it was incredible. But obviously I didn't get it on my neck. I'm not that stupid because Lulu did ring me back on the way home and she said, Dad, I've just gone for it's recess. What have you done to your neck? And I said, man, it's cool.
6: It's a tattoo.
2: She goes, I got a tattoo on my neck. So Dustin Martin's got tattoos on his neck. He's cool. She goes, you're not him. I go, but I'm him. I'm cool. She goes, Dad, you're not cool. Dustin Martin's cool. And she hung up. I didn't speak to her at the end of the day. So when she got home from school, she goes, give me a look at your neck. It's not on my neck. So,
3: good. Where is it? I did get a tattoo. Big reveal.
2: The big reveal. I got DDF, which is Dan Does Footy, and I've put it, it's sort of hidden. It's actually quite tall.
4: You've lifted up a pant leg. Oh, yeah.
2: There we go. It's on there.
3: Why is it so big?
2: And it's
3: it didn't need to get it that big.
2: And my dear Park tat.
3: It's bigger than Fifi Fever Nick.
2: Yeah, it is.
3: Nick.
2: It is.
3: It's bigger than our show.
2: Yeah, but
3: interesting decision. Why would you do it so big?
2: Have you got one?
3: No, but you didn't need the Fifi Fever Nick tat. A show that you don't have anything to do with.
2: It was in our Boxy's Big Night, and I didn't have much time. They're like, you've got to go back to the party.
4: You also bleached your hair.
3: You've got to go back to the party. You've got that DDF so small.
2: Yeah.
3: But
2: then I would have got bad. Look, mate, you've got to lay a bet out. You've got to pay it. You've got to be a man of your word.
4: I love that you're slowly making a full leg tat.
2: Well, I did have a shower this morning, and I thought of Dane Swan. I don't know. This is so weird. I was in the shower this morning, and I looked down, and I've got all the tats on my stomach. I've got three tats here. I've got the tat on my foot, and I'm like, this is what it'd feel like if you, like, had, like, Dane Swan tats. Like, imagine when he gets in the shower, he just sees all, like, he's just a colour. He's a painting.
3: Mm.
4: Are you going to get more now?
2: I think I might. Mm. I think I'm thinking about a sleeve.
4: Oh.
2: I reckon they're sexy.
3: Mm.
2: And I reckon I've got the guns for it.
3: Mm.
2: And then, yeah, and then maybe go a neck tat, because I did get a bit of love going, mate, it's crazy.
4: Yeah, Tommy Little's got that one on the back of his neck.
2: Yeah, back of your neck, though. You can't see that. Back of your neck.
4: Yeah.
2: Tats that you can't see, it's like, oh, you regret that. Because obviously, you can't see them, so why have them? Every tat I've got, I can see.
3: Hmm.
2: Let's all get a tat together.
3: Mm-mm.
4: No.
2: Why are you,
3: No, I'm not getting a tat.
2: There you go.
4: Yeah, we're a couple of clean skin.
2: The voice
4: does
2: work.
3: I like being a clean skin.
4: Josiah, do you have any tats?
1: I've got none. I'm a clean skin as well, mate.
2: Hates needles. Oh, yeah, imagine this idiot getting one.
1: Hey, no, what is Dan Gorringe? Has he been pumped by your tats?
2: He's an arrogant man. He just doesn't reply back. Unless it's about him and on his platform. He just likes to...
4: Unless it's about him. It's his podcast on your list.
2: He just likes to lick his own ice cream, you know? I like to share the cake. He wants his cake and he wants to eat it too.
1: No acknowledgement.
3: Literally giving him free marketing on your thigh.
2: Yeah, no reaction, but that's okay.
1: Weird.
2: Each to their own.
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0: 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The best bits.
1: It's Carrie and Tommy. Carrie is away. We've got Loz Barry filling in.
2: Yeah, and on 13 10 60, we are we're asking for basically the platinum of calls. It's a few things, a few tiers we're asking for. I was curious, when you get in an Uber and they're on the phone, which they often seem to be, we're not against it.
3: No, gosh, we love it.
2: Chat to your family, chat to your friends.
3: Yep.
1: Do
2: your
1: thing. Often I'll ask, oh, do you mind if I take a phone call?
2: I've never had that.
1: Have you not?
3: Really?
1: I've had that so many times.
3: Me too. And I say, do whatever you want.
1: And then they sit there, they say a couple of words, and then they say nothing for ages. And I'm like, what?
3: And it could be at any time as well, 3 a.m. any time.
1: Yeah.
2: So we're interested to know, I mean, who are you talking to is the big one.
3: Yep.
2: Also, do your phone plan, what's that like? Mm. Is it costing you a fortune? How does your battery not run out? But the gold standard that we're going for, I believe I called it the Holy Grail before, is can you insert us into one of these group chats? Susanna, g'day.
4: Oh, hi, Tommy. How are you going?
2: Yeah, so good. Are you an Uber driver?
4: I am an Uber driver. I don't chit-chat on the phone while I've got passengers, but I've had an experience where I did the Uber pool, so that's where you pick up multiple people.
2: Yes.
4: And this one guy, he was on the speaker, and he goes, he was one of the first guys to jump in, and he goes, oh, it's an overseas phone call, so I turned the radio down, was all quiet, shut the windows, put the aircon on. Then more passengers got in. Everyone had to be quiet for the whole 20-minute trip while this guy is chatting, inverted commas, overseas. And when he got out of the car, I just turned around and looked at everyone. Everyone finally spoke. I said, I don't think he was overseas. Because, you know, because when you're chatting overseas, you don't usually have the phone on speaker.
2: Yeah.
4: It's harder to hear.
2: Susanna, did he...
4: I just think he just wanted to be the centre of attention, and he was.
2: Did he explain, for some reason, why he had to have it on speaker?
4: I don't know. I didn't want to question him because I'm a female Ubering, so I was just like, yeah, okay, you do you. And but whenever I have anyone ring me and I'm Ubering, I always say, I'll call you back. And the riders say, oh, you can chat, and I go, no, it's okay. Like, I don't feel comfortable chatting.
1: If he was on speaker,
4: in front of people, because half the time we're talking about stupid things with my friends anyway, and I don't really want people listening in.
1: Was the phone call at least interesting when he was on speaker?
4: It was another language.
2: Oh.
4: So we couldn't understand anything. It was just like, oh, my God, can this guy please just like... But then I thought to myself, next time I'll be brave and say, can you take it off speaker?
3: Or let us join in.
2: Let us join in at the very least.
4: Can you take it off speaker so we can, like, listen to our music or do our thing? Like, so,
2: Susanna,
4: so I just wanted to contribute that. It's not really, like, I'm not a writer, but, yeah.
2: Hey, we appreciate it.
3: Yeah.
2: Also, how many spews have you had in your Uber?
4: None. I saved this one girl. I got my Woolies bag. She'd never been drunk before in her life. She was, like, 16, 17, and broke up with her boyfriend, so I felt sorry for her. And it was a 30-minute drive, and I can't just leave someone. So I gave her the Woolies bag, and I let her keep with the Woolies bag.
3: Another
4: one was a bride, and she just kept pulling. She jumped out of the car and just kept turning around saying, I'm sorry, and then throwing up again, I'm sorry. And the husband, newlywed husband, goes, are you okay? And she turns and bit his head off. No, I'm not okay. I go, well, that's your first lesson of married life.
2: So was she in her...
4: Other than that, no, nothing in the car, thank God.
2: Was she in her...
4: sensitive to smell.
2: Like bridal gown?
4: She was in a bridal gown. They were so wasted, they were the first ones to leave the reception.
2: Oh, my gosh, that's so funny.
4: So I thought that was a bit of a shame for the whole, like, everyone that made an effort to see them. But,
3: they're not there for them.
4: Good luck to them. Good luck.
2: The idea is...
4: I'm sure they married a very, very long time.
2: Hey, Susanna, we're going to chuck you $100 just for, I know there were no spew stains, but the spew stains of the future.
3: Yeah.
2: So have $100
4: awesome.
2: In
4: Thank
2: cash.
4: Thank you.
2: Have a good one. Look after yourself.
4: Thanks so much.
2: Thank you.
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0: gentle lover.
1: Yeah, he'd be a gentle lover.
0: He'd be a considerate lover.
1: Oh, I'd be considerate. Mm. What can I do for you? Mm. Whatever you want.
0: Anything, Denzel. Even if it's just watching your movies with you, that'd
1: Netflix
0: be cool.
1: Chill.
0: I'll put Training Day on, Denzel. You put your feet up.
1: So, yeah, 131060, give us a call. Who is the ultimate fine wine?
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0: The best bits.
2: Who is the finest of the fine wines?
3: Yes.
4: Fine.
3: Yeah.
5: Because, Loz, you said, isn't Hilary Duff aging so beautifully?
3: But aging doesn't mean that she's, like, old. It just means that we've watched her develop. Oh, that sounds
6: That's
3: weird.
6: Gross.
3: That sounds weird.
6: That's gross.
3: I don't mean like that. I mean we've watched her. Blossom's also weird, isn't it? That's not good. Okay, we've watched her
7: You're aging
3: mature.
7: Into a creepy old man.
3: Oh, yes. That's just what I want to do. But it's also like her whole life. We've watched her be like this child star. She was sort of Disney. And now she's having this massive resurgence now. And she's hot as...
5: And she's 38.
3: And she's had 4 kids, though, may I just remind you.
7: That
3: and
7: doesn't
3: look,
7: age
3: she looks
7: you.
3: Incredible. Do you say that doesn't age you?
7: But, like, you can't say that all mums look old.
3: I'm not saying that. I'm...
5: Hang on. Let's say it did sound like that.
3: No, I'm saying she's just incredible. And I think I'm entering my bisexual era.
5: You're also entering Hilary Duff's era. She's 2 years older than you.
3: Oh, sure.
7: Oh, can I add one to the list?
3: Yeah, go, please.
7: David Duchovny.
3: Yes.
5: Yeah. Real good. Yeah. Guys, this is the page I usually just scroll anyway. You just happen to be talking about this. I'm on the hottest actors and actresses in their 70s.
3: Yeah, nice.
5: Would you like to know some up the top? Mm-hmm. Harrison Ford comes in at number 3. Meryl Streep comes in at number 2.
3: Is Helen Mirren on there?
5: Yeah, you better believe she is. Also, Sigourney Weaver and Susan Sarandon.
3: Yes. Mm.
5: Don't mind if I do. G'day, Jess.
8: Hey, how are you?
5: Good. Who's the fine wine?
8: Anne Hathaway.
3: Yeah. Yes.
5: How old's Anne Hathaway?
3: I'm going to
8: say... She's in her 40s?
3: I would say about 42, maybe.
5: Because...
7: 43!
3: Oh!
7: Wow.
5: She's the only Catwoman that comes as close to the Fife.
3: Oh, yeah.
5: As being the hottest Catwoman.
3: Yeah.
5: Michelle Pfeiffer's still...
3: Michelle Pfeiffer has to be one of the most attractive women to ever grace this earth.
5: Say it again. Say it louder for the people at the back. Yes. I love it.
3: She's so hot.
5: Yes.
3: Thank Jay, you. Who do you think is aging like a fine wine?
9: Look, I have to say it would be Betty White, in a sense. Even though she's passed on, she has just, over the years, she only got richer with age.
3: Yeah.
5: Jay, are we doing what dead people were hot? Is that what the call top is doing too?
9: Hey, look, that's an odd twist to this story, but no.
5: Okay.
9: Betty White? Definitely in the sense of she was... That sort of person that, you know, everyone knows her. Everyone finds her iconic. Yep. Everyone found her exactly how she wanted the world to see her.
3: Yeah.
5: Would you put Sally Field in the same boat?
9: Look, I guess you could.
5: No,
9: but,
5: Jay. No, not at all. And you'd hate it. You'd hate it, Jay, because Sally Field's still alive. So I'm not going to go. Let's go. Thank you, Jay. G'day, Mim.
10: Hi.
3: Hi, Mim.
5: What fine wine?
10: Guy, George Clooney.
3: Oh,
7: yeah.
3: Right.
7: That's a classic.
10: Tomorrow.
7: Yeah.
10: Forever.
7: Yes.
3: Yep.
5: Who's hotter, him or Amal?
10: Oh, gosh.
5: They're stunning.
10: Please.
5: They're both
10: no
5: stunning.
10: No hand. I've got to turn my window down, guys. It's getting hot in here.
3: Yeah. Mim, I watch ER all the time, and I've watched ER multiple times, and I think it's got a lot to do with a young George Clooney, but I would take him at any age.
10: Amal. I'm a nurse and I work in a hospital and I am constantly on the search.
3: Yes. Yeah. Do they exist in real life, the Dr. George Clooney?
10: It doesn't exist. No, and it's not Grey's Anatomy where we're all doing it in random corners of the hospital either.
5: Wow. You're not, ma'am.
10: No, sorry to say.
5: Are you in a public, is it a private thing? What is it?
10: It's a private thing, yeah.
5: It's a private thing,
3: I'm
5: okay. Producer Samuel.
6: Amal Clooney's like 20 years younger than George, isn't she?
3: I don't think it's that big of an age gap because she was quite established when they got married.
6: She's 48. Yeah. He is 65.
3: Okay, I was wrong.
5: No, that's only 17 years.
3: Okay, sorry.
5: Back yourself in, Lottie.
6: Okay,
3: yeah.
5: G'day, Amanda.
11: Hi, how are you?
5: Yeah, good. Welcome to Fine Wine on the Wireless.
11: Thank you.
5: Who have you got?
11: So I've got to say my top shelf fine wine would have to be Rod Stewart.
3: Oh.
11: Oh, come on. He is. He's
5: still we get actually, it. He actually just wandered past
11: spiky.
5: Before. Rod.
11: Spiky blow wave and rocks the suit.
5: Amanda,
7: we've got a surprise for you, Amanda. Amanda.
5: Rod, come up. Just chuck these cans on. Jump on a mic. Hello, Amanda. It's me. It's me, Rod Stewart. I heard you thought I'm all that in a bit.
11: He's Yeah, but he still looks good. Come on.
1: Who's
11: he? Was meeting King Charles the other day. They've got to be about the same age. Come
1: I don't know if you've ever shaken Charles's hand, but it's some spicy little chipolatas on the end of that mitt. Anyway, Amanda, I've got a pot off. I've got a potholder fixed out the front. Anyway, Turtle Pip... Your
11: no,
1: crumpet.
11: She doesn't show, you're thinking of Bill Wyman, dude.
5: Oh, no, okay. I don't know who that is, damn it.
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0: This is when I was calling you, abusing you on text messages,
1: yes,
0: in a work set place.
1: Yeah,
0: safety now.
2: We're fine. It's all fun and games.
3: My boss called me an F-wit.
1: Yeah.
0: That's fine. And then after the meeting, Sam comes out with Dan. She works on the happy hour after us. And he's got my mouse in his hand.
1: Yeah. Guess what, Kieran? Kieran, I didn't even know you had this nerd $300 mouse. I've certainly never touched it in my life. I did not hide it from you, but even
0: do
1: when
0: you try it though?
1: Nope.
4: It feels nice, Tommy. Do try it.
1: Oh no, thanks. Clean it.
4: Clear.
1: even when the mouse was returned to you, you still, we have that recorded, you still thought it was somehow me.
5: I looked up and I'm like, that's a mouse. And I think it's yours. You left it in the boardroom. Now say, please say you love me.
0: I love you so much, Dan, but you're all right.
5: Please apologize to every single person you blame.
0: How long have you had this?
5: 30 seconds. I was just in product
0: meeting. And I called Tommy 30 seconds ago, so I reckon this is an in.
1: So, you not only are still by me, you didn't even thank the person who returned your mouse to you.
0: Dan deserves everything he's got.
1: And then it didn't stop there. 10 minutes later, you were still going on about it.
0: I called Tommy 10 minutes ago and suddenly my mouse appears.
6: Daniel doesn't know that.
0: Why was it connected before that then?
6: I don't know.
0: You're on this.
6: You're supposed to apologise to Tommy and me right now. Apologise.
0: I'm not apologising.
6: Apologise.
0: No, you can sort this out later.
6: This is bullshit. That's actually just a massive coincidence.
0: It's not. It was connected. It wouldn't connect from the boardroom.
1: Yeah, and then that's not the end of it. 10 minutes later again, you were still going, and now it wasn't just me and Sammy, apparently, that stole your mouse. Apparently, everyone was in on it.
0: Tommy and Sam are having me on, hiding the mouse, and then they know I give Dan to steal my stuff because he stands there. And then I've called Tommy, and then 10 minutes later, my mouse reappears.
7: I love you. I saw it in the boardroom when I was setting out the cake.
0: You're all in on it.
7: Yes. They're all in the same meeting.
0: You've wasted
7: the last hour.
0: I don't believe you. You're all in on it. This is like an initiation prank or something.
4: I love that you, in your brain, it's a conspiracy, not you've just left your mouse somewhere.
0: But I don't know when I was last in the boardroom.
3: Monday, we worked it out.
1: But also, we don't either, Bo, because it's not our mouse. I haven't even been at work since last night, and somehow you're like, I've come in and taken your mouse, and then I've gone to the gym, sent you looking near cheese, which you didn't click on for a long time. It's another mouse reference, just in case you missed it. Uh-huh. Kieran, I think you owe both Sammy and I and the rest of the team who you've accused of conspiring against you an apology.
0: You've got form, so I'm not apologising.
3: What?
2: Oh, there was that time Tommy hit my water bowl and forgot. Yeah, that was annoying. Yeah, actually,
0: so I just thought, like, that you've got form. Why would I apologise?
2: I'm off Tommy.
0: It's going to happen at some point. 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
3: Good news, guys.
4: What do you got, Loz?
3: A man who allegedly stole hard drives containing unreleased music by Beyonce. Is it still unreleased? Is this new music that we're yet to hear?
5: Oh my gosh, where from? Do you know? Sorry, I'm asking more info.
3: Has been sentenced to 2 years in prison after breaking into a rental car during her Cowboy Carter tour stop in Atlanta.
5: Two years in prison for breaking into a car.
3: Yeah.
4: Also, Beyonce getting around in a rental car shocks me.
3: Me too.
4: That her new music is just chilling in a rental car.
5: Me too.
3: This happened to, you know, Ray, like,
5: yes,
3: husband. This happened to her. She had her music, I think it was a bit of mayo, because she reckoned she had a book, like just a notebook with her new songs in it, stolen from a car. And I was like, you don't have a backup?
5: I've got to keep my poetry book under lock.
4: True.
3: Yes.
4: You reckon safe. Also that Beyonce is just copying Ray's gear?
3: I think so. Oh. It's just to bide some time.
5: How are you possibly going to make any money off Beyonce's unreleased? Like, surely if you're
3: ransom.
5: Like, hey, guys, I've got ransom.
3: Oh. Ransom.
5: I didn't think of that. I would pay anything to get my poetry book back.
3: Exactly.
5: Don't say that. Actually, I would pay nothing.
3: Where's the book?
4: Don't.
3: Kieran?
5: No.
4: You could write more poetry about the loss, though. So.
5: Oh, my gosh.
3: Maybe you need
4: someone steal his book.
5: Yeah.
3: It's like the ultimate meta poetry.
5: Yes.
3: It's poetry about the poetry that's been stolen.
5: I don't know if my heart can take the rejection if somebody steals it and I go, no, it's stolen, and then returns it because they're like, we've had a read.
3: Or you find it in the
5: went,
3: street.
5: Nah, we're good.
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2: And I can't believe I'm saying this because we were all shocked when we realised there wasn't an album already. It is from their upcoming debut album, Paradise, and it is available now. That's the single. The album is coming August 14 is what I've been told. For tickets to their upcoming tour, head to pekingduck.com. The boys join us now. G'day, Adam. G'day, Robert.
3: Hey. Thanks for having us.
2: First question, just because of how do you answer your phones? Do you answer, is there an AO involved?
3: Talk to me is the best one.
4: Talk to me.
3: Like, you just kind of pick it up regardless of who it is. You go, talk to me. Talk to me.
5: Regardless of who it is, because my phone answering is dependent on who I'm answering the call to.
4: Oh, no, that's a good point, you know?
5: Yeah.
4: A lot of people, when they answer their partner's calls, and they go, hey, babe!
6: Hello, Schnookums. Oh, hello, Schnookums.
4: You're like mid-chat about something normal, and they'll go, oh, hey, babe!
3: Talk to me solid.
4: It's rough. Yeah, just talk to me.
2: I think if my mum called me and I answered, talk to me, she'd go, darling, have you killed someone? What's wrong?
3: That's, yeah. I did it to my mum yesterday. I go, talk to me, and she goes, what? I go, just roll with it. Come on.
4: Talk to me. I'm all ears. I'm listening.
2: Boys, big shows coming up. Very exciting. We've got Horden in Sydney, then up to Darwin, and then Townsville. Horden, is it true? Is this your biggest show ever?
3: I believe so.
4: I want to say yes. So we will.
3: We've done the Horden before.
4: Yeah, we did it like in 2019, and it was massive and the biggest show we'd ever done. But I guess so. It is the biggest show we've ever done. We're just matching it.
3: Well, now we've got an arsenal of music that no one's really heard before in this kind of setting, and we've never really performed it in this kind of way. So it feels like a new frontier.
4: That's right. Biggest conceptually as well.
2: Yes. Okay. Literally and metaphorically.
3: Yeah. We've got Jack Thompson narrating the show, actually.
4: Exactly.
2: You've also just been very kind to me because I'm like, your biggest show ever? And the short answer is, nope, we've played the venue before, but you're like, I'll lend you a hand here, buddy.
3: No, I mean, you know, every day's a new day. Every day's a new day. And, I mean, especially, you know, in this current time, it's hard to move tickets. Ever since COVID, it just feels like people are, you know, I mean, cost of living and people scared to leave their home and all these things. It's like for anyone to come out to a party with us too is a real pleasure. So we're keen for it.
5: Yeah. You guys, obviously, you've been doing your solo stuff, but you have been tinkering together. Like, we know that. Coming back together in this way, has it changed at all because you've done your solo stuff, or is it exactly the same as it always has been?
4: You know what? I just started talking.
3: Okay.
4: But it's kind of like that feeling of, you know, you're returning back to being a child again. Mm-hmm. And, you know, when we first started, we were kids. And so it's very reminiscent of those early times where, and especially moving into album world away from singles where there's a little bit of pressure. There's no pressure with an album for any individual song to do well. So you're already just in this great headspace of like, what do we do now? What should we do? What can we? We can do anything we want.
3: Yeah, all the shows that we've done lately together, it feels like the next chapter in the best way possible. It's kind of more free, more play, and it shows in the crowds too, and from our end. We're having more fun than ever with it, to be honest, both from a creation standpoint in the studio and then also performing. So this is kind of the first kickoff of the next chapter. In our heads, we've been there for a while, but for the people that are coming to the show, they'll get to dive into paradise with us.
5: Yeah, because you guys are like legacy artists now, especially in Australia. You are legacy artists, but to be putting out your debut album. No, but you are. And it's like, but some of the pressure kind of does come away when you hit that legacy status. You're kind
4: Big
5: of doing
4: time.
5: It for the joy.
4: It's so weird, yeah. It feels like the biggest weight off the shoulders, you know. Like, you'd think like 16 years into, you know, an artist's career, you'd be feeling that, I don't know, what would you call it, like a midlife crisis or something, but it's the opposite.
3: Yeah.
4: I mean, we're so busy with our solo things. It makes it feel like, oh, here's where we just bloody get silly and have fun.
5: Yeah.
3: And the whole, you know, the thing about the album is we put so much into it. We worked on it for 3 years and it's gone through many iterations and we've really been intentional with its message and what we kind of want to do without getting too woo-woo. It's very like, you know, we chipped away at this sculpture for a long time and it's something we're really proud of. So, and we, you know, to think we've been doing it this long in a game like this without dropping an album is just hilarious. The best piss take in the world. So we're happy to still be kicking, you know?
4: Yeah, we started tricking fans at previous gigs going, just to make a little fun video series where we'd be like, all right, who out there loved our debut album the most? Because we're working on album number 5 and everyone would just scream. And just hoodwinking the crowd into celebrating our prior past albums, even though we've never had one.
3: But it goes to show, no one really knows what's going on, including ourselves, you know? Like, people come up to us to ask for a photo in the street and like, oh, I love that. Which album is that? Like, yeah, that's the third one. Though.
4: Yeah. And it's like,
3: it's awesome. There's a freedom in not knowing a damn thing. No one knows a thing. It's great.
2: You also, though, you just don't want to be wrong, particularly in a crowd. So when you've got someone going, hey, did you love our first album? Even if there was 99% of me going, oh, they haven't got an album out, I'd be like, oh, I don't want to be the one that doesn't cheer. I'd be like, yeah, what's the best?
3: Yeah, totally.
4: Yeah, just preying on pack mentality.
5: Yeah.
0: Best bits. 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
0: 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Thanks to Bedshed. No one's better in the bedroom.
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22: 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The freeways are looking pretty sweet heading in and out of the CBD. A reminder, the Northbridge Tunnel will be closed tonight and tomorrow night. So both nights will be from 8:30pm to 5am the following morning. So plan ahead to avoid any delays. 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It's Bernie D. More traffic soon on Mix 94.5. 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
0: The Western Force are back at HBF Park on Saturday night, taking on the Queensland Reds, raising funds for Zero to Hero. 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Heads up, North Winch Tunnel will be closed tonight and tomorrow night for general maintenance and system upgrades. And the Guy Sebastian concert is at RAC Arena tonight, so that may affect your drive home, so be mindful of that. Cunada northbound busy and Mundijong, Mortimer and Agtel roads. 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
10: Hi there, it's Damien Carbon. Five Aussies and a New Zealander will begin a three-week quarantine period when they land here in Perth today. The passengers from the hantavirus-hit cruise ship are flying in from the Netherlands via Dubai. They'll touch down at the Pearce Air Base before then jumping on a bus for the short trip to the Bullsbrook quarantine facility.
23: They were all tested just before going onto the plane and they all tested negative to the hantavirus.
10: That's Health Minister Mark Butler there on the ABC. A backyard barbecue dinner has gone horribly wrong in our southern suburbs, catching fire and quickly spreading to the carport and then eventually through a family home. Everyone managed to race out onto Westcliff Street, watching on as the house was completely gutted. It all happened about 10:30 last night. And Delta Goodrum has smashed it in her performance at the second Eurovision semi-final this morning, impressing the crowd in Austria. Voting for the Axe has just completed and she's through to the final.
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10: The Cats are purring after a 41-point win over the Lions. Brisbane coach Chris Fagan says there was a lot of areas in their game they weren't up to their usual standard on, but it would be a quick reaction to have deep concerns.
24: Geelong's hunger was superior to ours tonight. That's at this point in time. It doesn't mean it will be next week. We've been pretty good for a few weeks, but just tonight, I think that, you know, they were terrific.
10: Tonight, it's the Swans and Collingwood at the SCG. WA's Darcy Cameron is out for the Pies.
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10: More showers for Perth today with a maximum of 20 degrees. Partly cloudy and 19 for tomorrow. Mostly sunny for us on Sunday. 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

0: 94.5 is the home of Perth's best variety and the Pete and Kimber Show. 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
3: 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And the Guy Sebastian concert is at RAC Arena tonight, so that may affect your drive home, so be mindful of that. Cunnamulla northbound busy and Mundijong, Mortimer and Actel roads. 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
24: 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Rightio, freeways, Mitchell southbound, under speed at Whippets and Warwick Road, just on the build. Kwinana northbound is on off from Mundijong right the way through to Rowley Road at the moment. On off slow. And Tongan Ho southbound, under speed at Collier Road. And not forgetting the North British Tunnel closed tonight from 8:30pm to 5am tomorrow morning and again on Saturday night. 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Buckle up, keep your eyes on the road and get home safe to your loved ones. A reminder from RAC. It's Bernie D. More traffic soon on Mix 94.5, Perth's best variety.
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1: Hi there, it's Damien Carbon. Those five Aussies from the hantavirus-hit cruise ship will touch down at the Pearce Air Base just north of Perth today. They've left the Netherlands, all testing negative to the virus. They'll still quarantine, though, for at least 3 weeks at the Bullsbrook facility. A fire that started in the backyard has taken hold and then completely gutted a home in Wellard, with the family running outside. It all happened about 10:30 last night on Westcliff Street. Everyone did get out safely. The Federal Opposition Leader has delivered his first budget reply speech in Canberra. He wants to cut off the NDIS to anyone who is not an Australian citizen, while revealing a plan to index income tax brackets to inflation.
26: Not just getting rid of Labor's toxic taxes, but I think the very worst tax of all, which is the one that goes up every single year because of inflation. That is a big impost on Australians.
1: That's Angus Taylor on the ABC. And Delta Goodrum is through to the final at Eurovision.
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1: The Dockers fly to Melbourne today without Hayden Young. He'll miss 2 weeks with concussion. They're taking on Essendon on Sunday. And Geelong has proven they're a force to be reckoned with, thrashing Brisbane by 41 points. Bailey Smith on 7, full of praise for his captain, Patrick Dangerfield.
27: Yeah, I tell him to chill a little bit in season and save it for September. He's 36 now, I think, so yeah, I don't want him to be given too much, but it's awesome. He's such a competitor and he's always going to give his all, so that's why we look up to him.
1: Tonight it's the Swans and Collingwood.
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1: More showers for Perth today with a maximum of 20 degrees. Partly cloudy and 19 for tomorrow. Mostly sunny for us on Sunday. 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
33: Good morning.
34: Good morning.
33: Good morning, you.
34: Hi. What's the matter? Oh, it's already starting.
1: Yes, it's already starting.
0: Yesterday, the mole found out that they are the mole, and now none of us trust each other.
1: I spent an unusual amount of time yesterday, like a ridiculous amount of time yesterday after we finished the show, and I went home thinking about a lot of the things that happened yesterday.
0: Yeah.
1: Afterwards, like after, because like it was yesterday after 8 o'clock that we all got our envelopes and together live on the air, you, me, producer Brooke, producer Ringo, opened our envelopes one by one, said, I am not the mole, but one of us found out we were the mole. And then after, I'm just watching. All I'm doing is watching now. I'm suspicious of a lot of you.
0: I think it probably depends what's more important to you. Like, I get it. I'm interested because I want to know who the mole is, but I'm also not the sleuthy kind of... Like, I'll be sus.
1: Yeah.
0: But I'm more excited to see what happens.
1: But you don't have to.
0: I'm more excited to see what the mole does to us, because I think that's going to be hilarious.
1: But you don't have to be sus, because you're the mole.
0: Oh, my God.
1: And this is me right now. This is me nonstop, right? Going, hang on a sec, you're saying all this stuff as if you're not the mole. But what if you're the mole?
0: Okay, well, what if I am the mole?
1: Yeah, I suppose.
0: Like, do you know what I mean?
1: Yeah, yeah.
0: Like, it doesn't matter, right?
1: Or
0: what
1: it does
0: really matters is what's going to happen to the show.
1: Yeah.
0: I don't know. Yeah. I'm excited because I think it's going to be hilarious.
1: Look, call it out nice and early, guys. Like, any time over the next couple of weeks and even today, like, as you hear things are happening, as you're really listening to what's happening on the show. 0-4-800-21-9-4-5. Hit the text and keep them coming through and let us know what your thoughts are. Have you changed your opinions?
0: The hot tip yesterday on the first reveal was producer Ringo, because everyone's saying he sounded so cool.
1: He was so cool and calm.
0: Which he is taking all the way to the bank, just quietly. Like, he mentioned so many times he was happy to hear how cool he was.
1: Yeah. Ah, good times. Good times. Hey, plenty coming up on the show today. We'll have Alpha Bucks for $10,000 every half hour from 7. Looking forward to bringing you that. $1,000 cash later on this hour. I'll tell you what, this is the last chance for you to get your mascot.
0: Oh, yeah.
1: Hey, why don't we do that? 13-10-60. We haven't been playing Pop Quiz for the last couple of weeks because instead we've been giving you this opportunity to get tickets to Eagles and Bombers Optus Sunday, May 31. We spin the mascot wheel for you. You get assigned one, and at halftime, if yours wins, you will be off to Melbourne on board the Eagles charter flight for round 18.
0: You beauty. 13-10-60 if you want to get your mascot and play.
1: We'll spin the wheel for the last time after this.
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0: Top Loader, 6:07. Good morning. You are home on the Pete and Kimber Show. Thanks for spending your morning with us. Alpha Bucks for $10,000. We play this game 4 times a day, every single day on the show, and it is so gettable. It is life-changing money. You will get your first shot at it coming up at 7 this morning.
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3: Hello, Leanne. Leanne, we hear that you've been trying pretty hard for this comp because you are a diehard Eagles fan.
4: Absolutely. I have every morning. Thank you.
0: Oh, how good, Leanne. Well, here's the thing. We are going to send you off to the Eagles and the Bombers at Optus Stadium Sunday, May 31. Those tickets are officially locked in. All right.
4: Oh, fabulous.
0: You've got your seats.
4: Thank you.
0: Now, at the halftime of that game, there's going to be a mascot race. We are about to spin the mascot wheel. We're going to assign you one. If yours wins, you are going to win a trip to Melbourne aboard the Eagles charter flight for round 18. You will be flying with the team. You could sit on Jake Waterman's lap.
4: Oh, my goodness me. Don't put things like that in my mind.
3: Oh, bless Leanne. Turn it up.
0: All right, let's spin it. Let's see what you're coming up with today.
5: Wilbur the Wildcat.
0: Oh, that's a good one.
3: Representing the Perth Wildcats, Wilbur the Wildcat. That's a good one, Leanne. Wilbur runs in fast sneakers.
4: Oh, great.
3: Basically, fabulous. Has good feet, quite a big head, but very agile. Like, does one-handed push-ups, does a bit of acrobats. Like, it's...
4: Oh, great.
3: Yeah, it's...
0: Yeah.
3: It's a good one.
0: Yep. All right, Leanne, enjoy the Eagles and the Bombers on May 31 and keep your fingers crossed. You watch that race closely. Hopefully, Wilbur gets across the line for you, mate.
4: Thank you. Thank you very much.
0: And have a good day.
4: I will. I definitely will now. Thank you.
3: Good on you. The mascot race is so fun to watch
0: as
3: well.
0: Because it's absolute chaos.
3: It's stupid and it's hilarious.
0: Speaking of Jake Waterman. We're going to come back and play you a little bit of audio about the time we caught up with Jake where he found out that we're going to be fighting over him for the next few months, pulling that poor guy apart.
3: Yeah.
0: All right? It's very important stuff. This is a massive event.
3: You can have
0: that
3: the bottom half. I'll have the top half.
0: No, I was thinking we split him down the middle.
3: Ah, the boats would go to one side, but okay.
0: That's fair. Yeah. All right. We'll figure it out.
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7: 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Rightio, freeways, Mitchell southbound, under speed at Whippets and Warwick Road, just on the build. Kanata northbound is on off from Mundijong right the way through to Rowley Road at the moment. On off slow. And Toggenhoe southbound, under speed at Collier Road. And not forgetting the North British Tunnel closed tonight from 8:30pm to 5am tomorrow morning and again on Saturday night. Drive like it's National Road Safety Week every week. Buckle up, keep your eyes on the road and get home safe to your loved ones. A reminder from RAC. It's Bernie D. More traffic soon on Mix 94.5, Perth's best variety.
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15: Hi there, it's Damien Carbon. A major biosecurity operation gets underway just north of Perth today when five Aussies from the hantavirus ship land in WA. They're currently on their way from the Netherlands after all testing negative. They'll touch down at the Pearce Air Base before being put on a bus for the short trip to the quarantine facility in Bullsbrook. A family in our southern suburbs has watched from the street as their home was completely engulfed in flames. There's reports it started in a barbecue in the carport and then quickly spread through the house on Westfield Street in Wellard. Happened about 10:30 last night. Delta Goodrum has made it through to the final of Eurovision in Austria. That happens tomorrow night our time. And Perth's very own Sam Kerr is leaving Chelsea.
16: I definitely don't want this to be a sad conversation. It's been an absolute honour to represent you guys for the last 6.5 years. And I've had the best memories.
15: Yeah, the West Aussie superstar playing her last game this weekend.
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15: Tonight it's the Swans and Collingwood at the SCG. The Dockers head to Melbourne today to take on the Bombers without their skipper Alex Pearce or Hayden Young. He's in concussion protocols. 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

0: back for Perth today with a maximum of 20 degrees. Partly cloudy to start the weekend tomorrow with highs of 19, then mostly sunny for Sunday. The Pete and Kimber show is being sabotaged by one member of the team. But who is the mole? 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
5: And good morning, Lani.
6: Good morning. Happy Friday.
5: Doesn't,
7: has it been a long week, Lani? Has it been a thank God we're here?
6: Absolutely.
7: Look, I'm happy for you. We'll just, you know, roll into a lovely weekend. The best.
5: Yeah, good.
6: The best.
5: Let's make this weekend even better for you. So last night, Nine News at 6, would have seen the HBF Run for a Reason celebrity runner. Who was it?
6: It was Trevor Cochran.
5: The garden guru himself. That's right.
7: That is right. $1,000 for you, Lani.
6: That is just amazing. That's fantastic. Thank you so much.
5: Our pleasure, mate.
7: Go and spend it on yourself. Go and do something lovely for yourself.
6: Oh, I will. I will.
7: Good
5: all
7: on
5: right.
7: you.
5: Mate, all the best. Have a great weekend. You know what's been really great this morning?
7: What's that?
5: So all the callers who have jumped on this morning, they're just vibing. Like, the energy is amazing.
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5: You're
7: so.
5: Doing very well for someone who's had a raging headache.
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0: Backstreet Boys at 6:38. Good morning. It's the Pete and Kimber Show. Thank you so much for spending your morning with us. We really appreciate it. Happy Friday. Alpha Bucks for $10,000 is back every half hour from 7 a.m. this morning. You will get your chance. But the big thing to be listening to over the next couple of weeks in particular is The Mole. All right, now we're about to play you some audio. This is important audio because this is the audio from yesterday late in the show where you, Kimber, myself, producer Brooke and producer Ringo were all in here with an envelope and live to air we opened them and one of us found out we were The Mole. Take a listen.
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0: The moment has arrived.
2: We've been talking about it for a few days. For the next couple of weeks, our show is probably going to be a bit hectic because one of the four of us will be a mole. We will be trying to sabotage the show in any way that we can, and no one else in the team knows who it is. Mm. So it could be Pete. It Hi. Could be myself. It could be producer Brooke. Hi, producer Brooke.
3: I can't stop smiling. I'm so nervous.
2: Or it could be producer Ringo. Hey, Ringo.
4: Hello.
5: Hi.
2: Suddenly I have, like, butterflies in my stomach.
3: Too.
2: So in front of us, we all have an envelope that has been, it has our names on it. Now, this is all being coordinated by our boss and an outside team. So none of us, of the four of us, will know who the mole is until we find out if we are the mole in this envelope. One at a time, we're going to open the envelope and say our names and that we're not the mole, obviously. And then you can all listen and, I guess, listen for tone of voice, whatever you think, and then you can give us a call and say, who do you think is not telling the truth?
0: Yeah, be ready to get on the phone. $150 okay. voucher to spend at the Urban Food District at Crown.
2: Brooke, do you want to kick it off?
0: Are you going to kick it off?
3: Well, look away. I don't trust Ringo. I'm actually shaking. Why am I so nervous? I'm sweating.
2: The energy that you guys just brought into this room has given me an edge.
3: Oh, I'm so
0: the same.
3: Sorry. I'm sweating. Like, I'm actually sweating.
0: I feel a bit sick.
2: Okay.
0: Open your
2: eyes. None of us are looking.
3: Don't look.
0: None of us are looking. Okay.
2: Like, just in our papers, it will just say, you are not the mole or you are the mole. So only one of us will obviously be the mole.
3: Okay, so I am producer Brooke, and I can tell you I'm very relieved I am not the mole.
2: Okay.
0: Oh, that was good by you.
2: Ringo.
0: That was very good by you.
4: Okay.
6: Oops. All right, my name is producer Ringo, and I am not the mole.
2: Ooh. I mean, I am watching body language, and I'm
0: God, it's over. This is nerve-wracking. This is so nerve-wracking.
2: Okay. My name is Kimber, and I am not the mole.
3: I don't believe you.
0: All right, so none of you guys are the mole, so I must be the mole.
2: Must be.
0: Must be the mole. All right. Oh, my God, I'm shaking. I am Pete, and I am not the mole.
2: Oh, my God. Come on. Is that how you're going to deliver that?
0: I'm not the mole.
2: That's your choice.
0: I can't help it. I get nervous, and I'm really nervous right now. I'm not the mole. I'm not.
2: Pete, mate, your career on Home and Away is not happening.
0: No. Look me in the eyes, all of you. Look me in
3: You're
0: the
3: crying.
0: Eyes.
3: You're crying. Why are you crying?
2: This is not.
0: I've got this overwhelming sense of dread, and I don't know why.
2: Oh, my God.
0: No. I'm telling you, I am not the mole.
3: Swear on your children's lives.
0: You first.
2: No, because every lie stands now. Whatever anyone says to each other, the lie stands. You can do whatever we like for the next couple of weeks, so... I guess, hey, give us a call right now, 131060. Who do you think the mole is?
0: Mm. You've just heard all of our voices.
2: I wish you could see what... I knew we got Brooke on socials. I don't know if we got Ringo then.
6: You'll never see that footage.
2: Oh, we should have put you in front of a camera.
0: Yeah, that's all right.
2: Okay.
0: We'll
3: people are calling. People are calling.
2: You better go. Yeah, you guys better go answer the phones. They're in here and they can't answer.
0: $150 voucher to enjoy the Urban Food District at Crown. But yeah, the phone lines are popping at the moment.
2: We have to destroy these envelopes now.
0: Mm. 131060. You've just heard us all open these envelopes. Each one of us has claimed we are not the mole.
2: Your glasses are fogging up.
0: Oh, I know they're fogging up. It's just, it's very hot in here. I like it. We'll come back and take your calls next.
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7: 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Truck breakdown still there on Queen Island northbound exit to Belia Drive in Success. That left turn lane is closed by incident response. No delays. Mitchell southbound, some delays. Burns Beach Road, then Whitvince to Reed Highway. Queen Island northbound is Mundajong to Rowley, Berrigan Drive and South Street. 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
15: Hi there, it's Damien Carbon. What started as a barbecue in the carport of a family home in Wellart has ended with an entire house gutted by fire. Everyone managed to race out onto Westcliff Street about 10:30 last night, watching on from the street as the home was completely gutted. Five Aussies and a New Zealander will begin a three-week quarantine period when they land here in Perth today. The passengers from the Hantavirus ship are flying in from the Netherlands via the UAE. They'll touch down at the Pearce Air Base, about 40 minutes north of Perth, before being bussed to the Bullsbrook quarantine facility.
16: They were all tested just before going onto the plane, and they all tested negative to the Hantavirus.
15: That's Health Minister Mark Butler on the ABC there. They'll again be tested today when they land. Dramas in UK politics, with a challenge to Prime Minister Keir Starmer's leadership expected later tonight. And Delta Goodrum has smashed it in her performance at the second Eurovision semi-final this morning, making it through to the final in Austria.
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15: The Cats are purring after a 41-point win over the Lions. Brisbane coach Chris Fagan says there was lots of areas in their game they weren't up to their usual standard, but it would be a quick reaction to have deep concerns.
5: Geelong's hunger was superior to ours tonight. That's at this point in time. It doesn't mean it will be next week. We've been pretty good for a few weeks. But just tonight, I think that, you know, they were terrific.
15: Tonight, the Swans hosting the Pies at the SCG. WA's Darcy Cameron is out for Collingwood.
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15: Rain's back for Perth today with a maximum of 20 degrees. Partly cloudy to start the weekend tomorrow with highs of 19, then mostly sunny for Sunday. The Pete and Kimber show is being sabotaged by one member of the team. But who is the mole? 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
28: Hello, Simone.
29: Hi, good morning.
28: How are you going? You're getting ready for prac. Are you a teacher?
29: Yes, studying teaching, that's it.
28: Oh, good. Good luck with it. How far in are you?
29: This is my last one and I've got 4 weeks left.
28: Oh, great.
29: Oh, wow, congratulations, mate. Hopefully Thank the rest so of it much. Goes well. That's so good.
28: Get out there and do your best. We need you.
29: Yes. All right, so 30 seconds, 10 questions. Pass if you don't know an answer. We'll come back around to it. Your letter today is H for hotel, which hopefully you're booking one. We want to know that you want to do a bit of travelling. So good luck to you, mate. H for hotel. Thank you.
28: Okay, Simone, question number one. Name something with four legs.
29: Horse.
28: An athletics activity.
29: Hockey.
28: A chocolate brand.
29: Hershey's.
28: A girl's name.
29: Hannah.
28: A WA country town.
29: Hobart.
28: Famous Brothers.
29: Pass.
28: A Kylie Minogue song.
29: Hot.
28: A food.
29: A pass.
28: A flower.
29: Hibiscus.
28: A movie.
29: Carol. Mate, I love that you
28: very
29: you
28: well just, played.
29: You had a run at it. I thought that was great that
28: very
29: you did
28: well
29: that.
28: Played.
29: Thank you.
28: Because
29: you just
28: never know, you know. Yeah.
29: No, exactly. Yeah.
28: Some of those songs you're not sure if it's in there or not. But the
29: yes.
28: Famous Brothers, you're looking for the Hemsworth, the Hansons.
29: Oh, Hemsworth, yeah.
28: They don't necessarily come to mind straight away. We know, but
29: no.
28: Otherwise, you did very well in there.
29: Mm.
28: I think the WA country town might have thrown us
29: Hobart.
28: Yeah,
29: yes,
28: it could be. There's a lot of country towns in WA that I haven't been to. There might be.
29: Oh yeah, you said WA. I didn't even hear that part. Right. If we broadcast to a Hobart here in WA, because we go around the entire state,
28: reach out to us.
29: Please let us know you exist. How are the apples?
28: Yeah,
29: all right.
28: The seven people who live in the town of Hobart are like going, finally, someone is representing us.
29: Yeah. Hey, Simone, thanks for being on the show today, mate. Great to speak with you, and all the best for the rest of prac, okay? Thank you so much. Thank you for having me, guys. Good on you. All right, so Alpha Bucks is back for $10,000 at 7:30, 8 and 8:30 this morning.
28: Can I just say?
29: Yes.
28: On a technicality, and this is why they don't make me the adjudicator, there is a Hobart in Washington, and if we say a WA country town.
29: Gee, look at you.
28: And they say Hobart.
29: When's the last time you made some taffy? Stretching this out.
28: I'm just saying.
29: This is why. I mean,
28: there's
29: look,
28: complications
29: you know what?
28: With these things.
29: You know what? I can't And I can't
28: argue
29: the point. If it
28: were a $10,000 answer, if that was her last one.
29: We have conversations about Alpha Bucks long into the night after after Kimber makes these discoveries. Like,
28: I really just want them to win the money. Is it such a big ask?
29: No, it's not a big ask. Is it such a big ask if you go riding on a plane just to sit down, eat your meal and enjoy the ride? For one particular woman, yes, it was. Wait until you hear what happened on this plane ride. We'll bring you more coming up in minutes.
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0: Benson Boone at 7:24 on the Pete and Kimber Show. Thanks for spending your Friday with us. We will reward you with another chance at Alpha Bucks for $10,000. It's coming your way in minutes.
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0: All right, best call wins right now for $150 out to spend at the Urban Food District at Crown.
3: This woman on a flight from Manchester to Cuba drank too much brandy and then just went on a 90-minute tirade, just swearing at people, screaming at staff, demanding more alcohol.
0: Yep.
3: While she had her one-year-old with her.
0: I believe her in-flight movie was Bridesmaids.
4: I'm excited and I feel relaxed and I'm ready to party.
3: I mean, she made that scene so cute.
0: It was so cute.
3: But I feel like this woman could not have been cute because she was fully restrained for the rest of the flight.
0: Unbelievable scenes.
3: So we want to know what kind of terrible behaviour you've witnessed on a plane. Hi, Leighton.
5: Hello.
3: Leighton, how old are you?
5: I'm 12.
3: You're 12 and you've had the misfortune of already witnessing bad behaviour on a plane. What have you seen?
5: Well, my family and I were on a flight from Bali coming to back to Perth.
3: Mm-hmm.
5: And on the plane, there was a guy clipping his toenails in the row next to us.
0: Yeah, there we go. That's one of Kimber's pet hates.
3: Could only have made it better if you were eating dinner at the time. You know, I mean, it's just...
0: Hi, yuck. Jeremy. Jeremy, you're a regular flyer.
6: I am indeed, yes.
3: Which end of the plane do you get to sit at, Jeremy?
6: Normally the front. Normally the front few rows, which is quite nice.
3: Oh, you should not experience too much bad behaviour, or do you get the worst of the worst?
6: It's actually quite a unique scenario. It was a direct flight from Canberra to Perth in the business row 2x2.
3: Mm-hmm.
6: And the patron sitting next to me seemed quite polite at the commencement of the flight. But as we stabilised at 30,000, she proceeded to pull out a number of makeup items from her carry-on. And we're not talking basic application. We were talking eyelash extensions, eyeliner, fake tan.
3: She's contouring. Blush. It's everything.
0: Uh-huh.
6: A lot of contouring, fingers and toenails, and the smell of the acidity was quite toxic for the end of the flight.
0: How's the description of this?
6: Turns out after 4 hours of me watching this, I had to ask the question. I said, sorry, ma'am, what's the occasion? She goes, I'm actually a high-class escort being flown by a client from east to west, and I'm meeting them straight after this flight.
0: Get out.
6: Wow. I didn't know how to respond to that, but she had made it very clear that she was interested, so she passed me her card on the way out and said, please call me if you're interested.
3: Oh, nice.
6: Needless to say.
0: Did you call?
6: Needless to say, it was a very... Absolutely not.
3: I mean, I'm just annoyed that I've done that much effort when I've had to meet a boyfriend at the other end of the flight and I'm not getting paid.
0: Hi, Kristen.
7: Good morning, guys.
0: Good morning. Welcome to the show. What's the worst passenger behaviour you've seen on a plane?
7: Oh, I was on a flight from Perth to Gold Coast, and kind of mid-flight, I look over to the person in the aisle next to me, and she's just kind of zoning out, you know, but she had long hair, and she's just playing with her hair, and all of a sudden she separates one strand. And she starts flossing her teeth with it.
3: Oh, I know people who openly admit to this.
0: Oh, that's fantastic.
3: I mentioned to someone recently at an event, I said, oh, I feel like there's something stuck in my tooth and I can't get it out. And they said, just use your hair. And I went, stop it. Is this a thing? Is
0: flossing
3: this a thing now?
0: Your hair.
3: Apparently, it's like people do it. They actually do it.
0: You'd have to have good, strong volume for that, wouldn't you?
3: Oh, I couldn't. Mine's fine as.
0: Right. Thank you all very much for your calls. Producer Ringo, if you could do us a favour, and at some point tell Jeremy that we'll meet him at the club later this morning.
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8: 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Mitchell Freeway southbound, not looking too bad at all. Little stop-start Hepburn through to around Reed Highway. Kwinana northbound, it's Rolly Road. Then again, South Street to Mount Henry Bridge. Around town, not a lot of hot spots. Maybe a light change here and there at some intersections, so please be mindful. But Northbridge Tunnel, two closures tonight and tomorrow night, 8:30 to 5 a.m. each night. 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
9: Hi there, it's Damien Carbon. Those five Aussies from the Hantavirus hit cruise ship will touch down here in WA today at the Pearce Air Base, about 40 minutes north of Perth. They've left the Netherlands, all testing negative to the virus, but will still quarantine here for at least 3 weeks at the Bullsbrook facility. A fire that started in a barbecue in a carport has taken hold and completely gutted a home in Wellard, with the family running outside. It all happened about 10:30 last night on Westcliff Street. Everyone did get out safely. The Prime Minister has hit out at the opposition in Canberra following Angus Taylor's budget reply speech overnight. He's revealed a plan to index income tax brackets to inflation.
10: A permanent commitment to working Australians making a difference. That's what we have. Five tax cuts, all of them properly costed. What they had was nothing of any substance whatsoever.
9: And Delta Goodrum is through to the final at Eurovision.
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9: The Wallyalup Dockers fly to Melbourne today without Hayden Young. He's missing 2 weeks with concussion. They take on the Bombers at the MCG on Sunday. And Geelong's proven they're a force to be reckoned with, thrashing Brisbane by 41 points. Bailey Smith on 7, full of praise for his skipper Patrick Dangerfield.
12: Yeah, I tell him to chill a little bit in season and save it for September. He's 36 now, I think, so yeah, I don't want him to be given too much, but it's awesome. He's such a competitor and he's always going to give his all, so that's why we look up to him.
13: It's about sleep.
9: Rain's back for Perth today with a maximum of 20 degrees. Partly cloudy to start the weekend tomorrow with highs of 19, then mostly sunny for Sunday. The Pete and Kimber show is being sabotaged by one member of the team. But who is the mole? 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